0: Bible says in the book of Acts, it says that, and you will receive power after the Holy Ghost has come upon you. The only person that is able to give power is the Spirit of God.
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0: Job with the prayers of her mother. 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I don't know the story, but I know that when she got married to my dad, it took some time before I came. And you know the pressures of this world, how it goes like that. You see, his goodness is forevermore. She said, Sami Kajabeni.
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0: I'll make sure that you serve him. 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

0: Guided by a shared purpose and a spirit of collaboration, Emory University students push each other to think creatively and work cooperatively, knowing that different perspectives lead to new ideas.
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0: Amen. I'm
2: going to do any cassier. Now, I'm sure it didn't come from cassier any money.
0: Yes.
2: I was saying for your cosso, any more didn't come on. Now, what you send, I know you busa was sent back could be Nasa Semna Yibusano. And you best out to I and come on also. Now, Ibusa say, are you on the narrow way? Or the Broadway.
0: Yes, Musa.
2: Unam kwan kesi eno so anase e kwan tente eno so ana. 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
0: yes.
2: What is the foundation of your faith? 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10 to 14 urade asem se die
0: first Corinthians chapter 3 verses number 10 to 14
2: aha
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2: awade hu emoboda
0: amen
2: now adi we hia pa okay. My question, my busa, and I say, what is the foundation of your faith? Now I say, obi biya eni na so awa fano, odebe fajim. Now say, e isika koko, e yebete, e yabohene, e yembrudia, e yahama, ahamaya. And I'm saying, this our foundation, you know, ebe fajim ninti no. I was say, minimum, you know, you're doing home. You're going to some 11, verse 3. Now, you're in Radie. Now, me busa say, when you're not so, and I say, I did, and I would GDA. I hear, and I want a brabobe, and I will bow. We are there, I hear, Utum for Yakupon ye. And there was so big Pierre, a foundation, and as we be Pierre, and you know, so, Ujinamoa, or this small radina. Bible said, or the Befajim. And the Fajimwa. Say you good, a be bit more, a be a purer. Nemo say ya bohine, anase a ye a brudia, anase a ye near anaya habaya. Ye defend ye more, well, wouldn't ye be see? And the question in Busa why very much important in say, foundation and answer in your soul with genus or software. What the I am sorry, I want to know what I'm saying. Say, you, if you move to your title and collection, I have a papa papa. No, Busa will say, what is the foundation of your faith? Ujidia ujinemono, ninina so, and say, a very, very, very important. I intimate to inkin. I was a woo me yen, you reach the coin. If it's a young fast, how coin is one until rather penny to me more. A juman, you know, a baby enemy was here. Some 11 verse 3 was a day.
0: I am saying,
2: A very, very, very, very important. I see a genie a comma a day echo. Ephesians chapter 2, verse number 20. Ephesians chapter 2, verse number 20. Ephesians 2, verse number 20.
1: Okay. If the former today, Minuchi Moya, do you know?
2: Mm-hmm.
1: I say,
2: mm-hmm.
1: Well, the more I see as my phone, the for Fapim, I used to use Nora, it just would bought it, Tibor, Titrinus.
2: I say, well, the more see the around, Arade Jesus Christ ni asoma for no fapima. Arade Jesus Christ on any the cornerstone.
0: Yes.
2: And the busa wo ni asoma for no ye no. Enu bi na wo ye. 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
1: amen
0: ye next quotation no Deuteronomy chapter 4 verse 32 to 33 na ye hwade ose die
1: Deuteronomy 4:32 33 ose na bisa and none of I tremor I do any mono. Every day when you are coupon boy nipper as I say so. Nabisa free or so, copy most copy no. Say, why you bribe ah, it is say, anka say. And I say, what it will be say, and no. There's 33 and say. Now, also say, or maybe at say, you are coupon say a free ujemu rekasa.
0: A radia seven, hallelujah.
1: Amen.
0: Now, what is our back of me that say, Unipa be or how a husu yangopon nam e gemu e casana? I do my is die.
2: Sure.
0: Omo no two for yangopon nam to me so fair warmo. 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And if fat people nankasa when yangopon fray, if you was so, I see me see as yeno. 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And you will be so better fat people beer. Nasas half a people in fray radius Jesus Christ mo. 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
2: and yum or honey a dranai son we don't cron and nip jun was say. O yi na asem chire Jacob.
0: O di Nyankopon ada na asem etire Jacob.
2: O na shade na temudi chire Israel.
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0: 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O de chire Israel. And we be at one for Israel, so no. A bad thing, so we must say, I said, the man's a man, go by a day. I can't. Now, no sooner rather than to me, so I'm born or what you say, one minute, me, no, yet ye, or city.
2: On your mind, be a sad,
0: or maybe be a then who. In dinner, a bayer bonnet, a wolf of Obobom Pires, Ghana, Yame, Ghana, wouldn't yame. Ghana, and Yango Paya, Papa, come and crumble my name, Penny Fuidi, can't get my head, can't get yame. 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

0: not when you be. Obedia ba se was see a fear one more than crandum war tone a war. Angel Industry Company Limited and Chehope to what be that that you should check crying now so cope a fee Angela product say new document soap Angel Fetch keke and heba Mr. No a jasso glow washing 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Share and one Mrs. Programme. Wemu and your buff will be an answer saying and upon Lucia Cassie de Ebro. Yet yesterday I must send for Abuajida Costa. Okay, hey, Tiaha, I assure Essa and Semi Muma Cassabeda Mufunina, a tiny chim. Nana Boachi Yadom, MBY, although at a prunachi. And a calling Skyfish is so at home painting qua. I can come for better men can be the question upon the Royal Reporter. Fair any bread, near for Cassimu and Chibu Emreu.
1: Angel.
0: Opinia or no, and a da a year environmental and safety engineering. I know a war a year University of Mines and Technology. 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

0: so Ejano.
1: Of these trees. I think that is the basic problem that we are having. We need to monitor the tree. It's not just about tree planting. You know, I'm aware over the past years, there were, I mean, some years back that there was a challenge of planting about 1 million trees. But do we have any data on the survival rate of these trees? And I think that's the problem. Once we don't have any data, once we are not monitoring, once we are not tracking the growth and the survival of the trees, we can plant trees over and over and over again, but we will achieve no result. Because for some areas, we need to plant maybe cash crops, trees that are of economic value. That also helps us in the survival. For instance, if you go to a school compound and you have planted mangoes, oranges, guavas, you will realize that the school environment itself and the people over there will be interested in that particular tree because they know the value of the tree that is over there. At least they can get some fruits from it. And so we shouldn't just look at planting.
0: Obinfo Obinfimu Okunini Eric Stern and I attend in Kano na Ebrasa Kasachire Ekosumunonom Senior Manager Emma Environment Ewa Gold First Ghana John Kwasi Adinyila Onoso Edin Sembi Etuja Se Ampa Waya 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A fit beer said a bayer, never to me a bo and yema a train one shia, yen sio, a fey, yen quire, any yen rea ahodono, never to me a bo home by na a bois, a ma, yen sasen also, et to me, aye, and sasa papa, nan framaya, whom in the aca can you now? Now, or the and seminina, et to jano, what chilemoa, or more a winny daso, a woman shay. 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
2: What a ramen day na yesunko. In fact, wushe EPR.
3: Angel.
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0: Yeah. Enye no exercise. Na we minu kasana takwa. EPA manager Mike Anoba ono so ewo hono mo a or can kwa na be fa so betumi abo eni ma ho
4: spent a lot of money, millions of dollars to protect the environment. Okay, we are taking care of the plants, the animals, the water, the air quality, everything, and but we do so in our immediate environment. We believe that we can have more impact when you go outside of our immediate environment. And so, partnering with institutes like the university, we think it's a very good approach because then you get the opportunity to impact on the young ones that are coming up. So, policy is concurrent rehabilitation, which means that as you disturb the land for mining purposes, you rehabilitate as you go along. Of course, you can only rehabilitate that which is available because if you go to an area and then next year you come back, it doesn't make financial sense to rehabilitate it now. So, wherever we disturb that we can rehabilitate, we don't wait till mine closure, we rehabilitate now. Some places will be rehabilitated at closure. So every year, what we...
0: All right, Michael, Anoba Ononso, a Environmental Protection Agency. Ono, ena, yeti, nenka, ewo, takwa, no. 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And a quasempa ne say. One more or more and so mubi, a bat and womasia moon, one more or monsamusu obi, a juma emu, adansie mu bibia de obetumi aye bia no beye na fa boa etichafo a etisa empotem honomo na aboa emonya bebi 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On my own four, Rita, Akosia, a J, Awete, a Brana, or the Walcha Humemu, na a 3 unit ultra modern unit, a KG blocker, a Westianono, Walcha Humemu, Sabaye, na Obetumi, a Yasha Onsa, Amo Wakumu, Emu, and Odessa at the CDA, a 2 and Mr. Wonghe, na Omo, a teacher for Sabaya. Baby or better no a teacher's bangalo no what to me and ye be at the amount nana yao ofori.
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na Fiabatius and so et me abba. And on the 6th of June 2026, natural say FIFA World Cup no. Yeah, was some few days na World Cup no and so I fat. Yeah, just 5 days na World Cup no and so nya shat. Nyan kupo yad ma Thursday di enemy eno eye ya wada and a World Cup no and so bit me asha sana pay. Ye bedi in community about the FIFA eye World Cup. Ebi efa Ghana ho. Ebi efa Ghana yung group and of course all the other nations are qualified for this year's World Cup. No 48 nations no. Ye do be a hung komo and so eba. Ye shasi update timo and as to when na countries no wamo eye omu colors. Even omu che jesi numbers. Any omu kwako drew omu various campaigns in yano. Ye the hun sem and so eba ye. Dodwa na kwako drew me kelly rabbis and say bimu honbo mnya mai. Nemum eye dodwa na ena kwako drew omu campaigns ha. Training sessions, I would do a sweat me as I am a Ghana. Yes, so yashi training session, I say, and the moon's in your name. And so Eddie Abba. Now, I have a quack walk up to the moon, Kumakakra, near to Chim Kumabi, the former way near room. Now, as and when days new go by, no, yet me abon community about the FIFA a year walk up. Now, never walk up on common quantity, bidding and pay. Don't forget, sir, transfers, no, stories, no, Eguswa, Eba. Players need be pre-move. Clubs need be pre players. Coaches also move any idea. Nini na nehun kwa baba no pay. Ewo jumaji nusu. And of course, niyami admo china. And Real Madrid elections no presidential elections no. And so ebiti mi akwaso inipam you know. And pre that position. Vrantia, your friend is Enrique Riquelme. And all battle with the Don Fiorentino Perez. Na yebedin community area fine elections and ra Christian e promise yes and na odie bewrem e wo Madrid elections na fin sema was here to jina no yati ni nyina kam ye befie so a said the American akana Black Stars in comedy be call ni akwa kwedin komo Asamoah Gyan e hun sem e pie wa e hwan e na edin komo about Jan Jordan are you and na e kasa under and so kasa about Asamoah Gyan ye the hun sem e about Jordan e captain for the side. What in simpi ensu area tuja. 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coach no nyina no ehun sem eba Anopay ewo jumeje ni so. Yebere club football. Media ma sporting club of war. Sese omu gusu. 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Eye deals awodo. Chese omu su prepare for the World Cup. Kumasi Asante Kotoko. Yebere omu board no. En hunsu. 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Yebere major. 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Ana ewo. Fye no. Yebere Black Stars in comedy mo. Na yet made in Kwabija for her, or my chance is a Christian. Ewa ha Maxo, Nana Isian, and so at Nasia Obertinka. Jacob, I choose any production team, no. Bright Ousunum, Sansu Enna, Aya Trentinum, Enna, a Jaribis Macunina, Ebua Clifford, Omunia Ebua no pay, Dalimpo, and Chebisha for Mobashasia at a poor friend Ponenka, Nabibia, and so I come. I did Andrew Sousu, who waits me a friend Andy Castas and Charles Unko. And come a chairman, bright can come with Chamo. One also a teacher, dent, Yabashasia at updates from the World Cup, earlier free chairman BK Bin Chain, all the way from the United States. Is answer or no air representative. And so, ever. As I'm wearing command of air live, ever Facebook, Oko SH, Pure FM TV on Facebook, Ubemo video, and Master, Sir Obashe, Uber like, now I drop your comment and so they are to us enough, you did yeah, getting interactive. Afei, on other socials, no, say YouTube, you know, Pure FM TV, when some ensubit miaka, na wamunita bibiakawa. Tell me, you know,

0: 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Sir Christian, good morning.
1: Yeah, good morning, Andy.
0: Saturday morning, so it's out of fine.
1: Oh, you be dredge mummy and it was in Zunito. Yes, was a Zunuto and tempt the hour hang among for be the soda catas or Monsore. But I'm going to do maybe drew office we are sending Zunito. In Tinanso, a form the dean. And the Andy, me, yes, was a near Juman and Kaoba, but it's some kind of Sudan Pim.
0: Oh, yes.
1: Enti ebe nye yunye nubi bri bia ane omunko ejuma weekends no. And the way in suna ye no. Still ano moda su dampem. And I think that one of the wonderful experience I've been doing and he say in suwa to anopasi na ewe mda di na wasu ofidi neda pure sports. Ni esevo with the best of sports content. 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
2: 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I'm okay. Ya me aduma de achi ya ba ide. We are okay. We are fine. Na sio na me nimse be topa o na.
0: Na be topa. Ibi tuka be fa.
2: So mo si sio be tatu aso 3 days. Na me nimse na na start. 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
0: Ah, ma de Ghana pa de.
2: Ehu. Ade.
0: The rate every June, July in so to na fani pa na properties every year still
2: now oba han chana Ghana won't see a solve problem ga ye yen solve problem bebia and I see a crowd a simple I can own says over here on social media on say first 9k crack kesi akesi ni mo na won say ebia crack kuma say somewhere ta crowd di crowd na and said that you because the central business district because of gorgeous work more time we market so can have on to mo ye drain it na ne no oh crowd na e yiri say na ezi atakwa a crew like I say, district capitals, the municipal waiting in any in answer you, Andy. Says, hang your cities, no quo. Baby,
0: I said, I watch one young guy,
2: yeah,
0: or a videographer.
2: Mm-hmm.
0: Now, also, what build the life, no, you know, for the past 8 years. So, more cameras, no lens, no, no, no, no, no, no, no, no, no, no, no, no, no, no, no, no, no, no, no, the BKB show. The BNO complete. Look at some grand and wolf. Now, so a branch here, or no, or the 8 years, paid, or no, no, no, no, or the 8 years, I built this life. What Pierre Coyer, you might buy in Sua Fanny, Demma Fanny, Nemanina. Now, Uti from his voice, how confused this guy is.
2: Yeah.
0: Because Onim, what to do?
2: Do, yeah.
0: Onim the way out. Because 8 years, and was what they are trying to build the asset here.
2: That level.
0: Then I saw the funny. I said, the following day, what you be programmed, I'll call Kuchao. Oko Krumaba. I could turn him or the prepare, or the money be a they prepare for events, no Kucha the next day, or buy a need them, Msua. Chese.
2: And the Ningina, and they say, oh, be owns my castle, oh, be a nobody loves his fellow brother. Oh, be a aim is to get big money in his wallet, I want a back pocket. Inti, or more, yeah, you almost or more, yes, Andy. Or no one inside high in Sue Quine. Na wasan dia waton dia mobi di ono so koton so a otu no fusa ha se emo obeka se o da bi se andi se bi anreko be didi watem mbacho wati asia inti ninyina batu ye attitude ye attitude okot this assembly na mm we ya or mobile to my mobile permit, knowing clearly, sir, has say, and yep, you see your foul. And then soon, so I do blocking or how no before baby abo on hunger, so I block and job. But I need, yes, I know more way. You can't the same thing, say, attitude, Andy, because say, Yamia, I don't know, when you're bet 300,000, 200,000, maybe 150,000, I'll be top lot as a starter. Na baby, I will call Tony, so who is you? You can't, what's a tail or one, I'll bet Andy. Not the honor so Toma and him so horse he ensure no atama now so what does a wo fail any wessy. And the debi debina ensure ni buffo no befawa. Nay a sign by nail that means you are saying away. A bind so castle will boo or not or what no na buank of was yes ye. A bind is uti morning. Oh, when you pam, ain't you and see a young yedding. It's a because a crime and chroma or castle and say the black man is capable of managing his own affairs. But we need to change our attitude. It won't say. Ghana and India can't say that we need to change our attitude. Oh no, you can't through. But what yeah, and so black man is capable of managing his own affairs. Now, and until we're not able to manage our affairs, no, our attitude and the attitude. Yeah, you made your own view. America, busy all over the world. Nipa day, and now 1 hour more bomb pie at Renyami. And the own Yamis and the Duma sopa. No, nya grand tiewe. Now, so, unti dia also, what boss and a sasso na esa also, ye. Na li wajene dia kakra count. Andi wanya dia. Sa.
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1: 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And then I wa unim unim wako school wako siano. Emma the permit to sign panu. So on si die. Echo many pani si die we tremu ye. Nan let wako wako buda to wu. Sometimes you don't sound of no. Maybe I don't support them. But put yourself in their shoes. So what twas I say no unim. Enipa unima esa or catch any sa high in si die no. A penny, I'm on a permit. I'm an asi dine we. Atimo ye. Then one day, the same state agency, Abba, no be buda na togu. Who in one is failing wine? Why they failing wine? In the first place, you know, and many panin see die in the first place.
3: Yeah, exactly.
1: Me man who a lot of people are able to die. Mammy bakwa me hundi de kradan de was say, oh could not die no fra dino. Because for you know, it be an life in an investment, why in yinano de this or this are dying. One giant man is a dino. One a toss as a man, or toss as a man, you know. Answer no busy dino, and so in your work permit. Work permit, you know, number one, as I send a watono. And also, what do side plan ba?
3: Yeah, sure.
1: And so do building plan the ba. Ah, building plan, a bit a chesser, ubet me is a dino, as is as I send also. So, if I send a man in every Naya Claire will say, Debbie, was asino, ubet me is to die now, Pesu, as is so. Yeye we nyina wie na me nipa krosi dai wie a then nipa na tembe 2 3 years later then the same state agencies na a man clearance a man permit a man see dai no abese will be investment. What do you expect such people to do? We are failing them from the start.
0: Ehadwene na Dennis Oduro se Nyankopɔ de obi apaa ma no go ama ye nyansa se mfa ye mfa transasi so won news wo adwene a na ne wa so team we ni. Samuel Ofer say, Andy and your crew, I stopped being concerned about the floods in Ghana when 101 people died at Sekel and nothing was done about it. Only compensation was given to the families. Greetings from Prague, Czech Republic. I want to always show this. I mean, Yen Chia will not pay. Yeah, well, some few days now, World Cup, no, and swash as yep. Christian, mommy, or top three nations for the World Cup?
1: Top three nations. Yes. Aji World Cup. Top three nations. Didikai, France. Mimi Shimua. And the array of talent that you craft France for, no. And your talent, Kitwa. And then, you know, Mimi, in the, that pecking order. I'll go for France.
0: France won, okay.
1: All things being equal. So Portugal for decide, say, Umbebo as a unit. Now help Portugal, so quality, Chrome, Bruno Fernandes, any Vitina, any Jao Neves, and when you cry, Portugal and Finfino. If they decide to play as a unit, Portugal can be a force at the World Cup.
0: Portugal, too.
1: European countries, you know, France and Portugal. South America there. And it was a World Cup no, between South America and Europe. South America, no, many sure say more a bigger force than Argentina coming into this World Cup. Mm. Brazil, yet the Brazil that we know. And South America also, Brazil, Uruguay, and Argentina. Uruguay and a serious contender for this World Cup. And it you know say me ye back with South America on there, then I'll still go for a team of Argentina. And here France.
0: Portugal, Argentina,
1: and then Argentina. Okay. My top three.
0: Okay, Mago.
2: Yeah, Andy.
0: The same question. Then I'm the airman. Oh, top three for the World Cup.
2: Spain, number one.
0: Okay.
2: Two, Argentina,
0: mm-hmm.
2: And at three, France.
0: Spain,
2: number one.
0: Oh,
2: yeah. Angola.
0: Mrs. Spain, we are so moment in Guala.
2: Roddy, Papa Penny. There's very four more. You know,
0: I'm boy, yeah, Pedri, Imo Lami, Yama,
2: Fabian Ruiz,
0: Bedrim Penny,
2: Defra. Fabian Ruiz, we are senior men, Womo. And I am not better than so we are in Guala. Oh, yes, Abel Munina, senior men,
1: than Umu Yakada.
2: Senior men, pa.
1: I feel Namia Tun, she's a good boss, so Yakada.
2: That's Omo Free Barcelona, according to 10 years, as I know, Sabah. Senior men. It's, I think, Spain number one, Argentina number two, France number three.
0: Oh, dear, no.
2: Say, yeah, the four of the Caldia, Ghana.
1: Oh, same, come on.
0: By extension, yeah.
2: By extension, yeah.
0: All the Ghana be too
2: full. Send me mind, yeah. Say they come.
1: Can you call the 10 and call the Ghana come here?
0: Ten card Ghana be come. O ten card Ghana.
1: Oh no, American.
0: Ma o ten card Ghana.
2: Just a piece of beer. Walk up here, call the one you. But you win match now, but now because Omaya, Omaya, they are.
1: Minga si mum win match, but me si mum prove me wrong.
2: Sana aduko ya asna fuya. But that year, bo Champions League final, walk with PSG si full from crowd. We said that we are also who are asna. Yes, so mum you are say hey. Now piece of honor me one.
0: Me siri mani me muna mitim. Nana. Safu Edubofo Palmer send the top three a Portugal, Norway, and a Brazil. AJ Simon or say the top three no a Portugal, Belgium, and a France. Anochi Evans say the top three a Spain, Argentina, and a Norway. T Omosuri and I think say Kofore Portugal team the pa Mekai says Portugal say Max Okai. Then last year, more baby now, because Portugal for 1 year, so more serious, sir. With the kind of players, we go Christian Cry, why are they Portugal? Ebem no, where with the kind of players, so we could this year, especially we go a midfield, Vitinha, her ball all for Paris Saint Germain, oh, Joao Neves, her Cancelo, boy, one body, I'm a Barcelona. What you say? Bruno Fernandes in the Premier League,
2: yeah,
0: Juma Bruno, aye in the Premier League. Who are all them almighty Cristiano Ronaldo? We do attack now.
2: With now we are free. Akwe or stop it. Yamaha,
0: Nuno Mendes, about three.
2: Nuno Mendes.
0: What you say? Oh, center backs no.
2: Don't say y'all never more bobo team now. Mum shada ankai no. Umano ni di meto. But no kura no ejao. Goncalo Ramos uso onzo aje Champions League.
0: Are you two?
2: Two. Ono so baby. Omo team angaza. Ruben Diaz mungi na efeito mungi na o. They have everything. They have everything. And now they have new players because players so be as will be. But also in recent times, but the Nations League in the Portugal are doing very well.
0: Yeah.
2: Well, I think they've won it on two occasions. And for them to be able to beat Spain, Where game the way Spain even scored almost starting near the Omo bar back. No, Omo was hey now. Rafael Leao, where you never on no crown or outcast or Rafael Leao. So teams are going to be pre Rafael Leao more best at it. Who's all ball? Let's go. We have a Rafael Leao. And see, they have everything. They are kind of a coach. They play as a team, but sometimes the luck is not there. Oh, it is not that they don't play. They play. Said there were time coach in the bench, Ronaldo still amfa. And I have a World Cup. Only go on Carlo Ramos, but boy, amfa. There were times when Ronaldo boy amfa. Things what is eluding them no? A lack. And sometimes they be a white being drew, so an enya odia. For example, yeah, Argentina. They had all the stars. Argentina, they are not quite there mobile. Oko World Cup final, no lose. No Copa final, no lose. What's our Copa final, no lose. One is a Chile. The second as Argentina, they said, no, I'm here, play back. The second as Argentina, they said, Mario Gojeno, on the bench now. Extra tire didn't bear me, and now, on what they say, go.
0: Germany, then.
2: Yes.
4: The youngest player on the
2: young, yes.
0: That moment.
2: Yes. Now, about they say, go, no. And they went through a whole lot, but when the time came, now, you're Modiano. And also, France say, yeah, Mamo Quine. Yasemu, two, first up. Mbappe, Mbappe, Abet. The entire of Mamo respects Mbappe, no, sir. Unse, every level of the game, no, we're proving. And Andy, only mean Adjani. Akase obeji Champions League. But we're proving this season. Cry, AK is still the top scorer in the Champions League. Share the number of goals he scored at the World Cup. Why a top scorer? Don't forget, only say World Cup here. Kui possibly say Mbappe was a top scorer any higher. Ana,
0: yeah, me know, yeah.
2: Possibilities of a top scorer is higher.
1: Yes, now, please, no, me around him. No, one you are coaching, we're bonus number 9, no, we're Real Madrid. No, I am surrounded by Michael Olise, yeah. Any Dembele.
2: Dembele.
1: Andy.
0: Oh, so. Evans, oh, shake your credit in our
1: right, shake your
2: credit. Oh, no, baby, out in the bobby.
1: Surprise in the baby.
2: Baby, out in the bobby, or best you go, a player, be on your lazy. Mbappe be to me about as far as the center lab, a fabo, no DPN. That is media. Play of fabo, no, or day, but until I'm a pella me, no. Or Mbappe, or more far born, Andy, Ebi say Vinicius Junior, or more far born, and Yafina, or De Bao, so Moya for Cra or Ba. Ain't he France, oh, we, but Menya Shaw, or Spain for Yashua, my best show, Munjo Munji.
0: My memory message is nigger crack. Gordon, who see, I say in the top three, Argentina, Spain, and France. Combat Emmanuel, say, good morning, boss. My teams are Spain, France, and Portugal. John Mensah, I say in the top three, Argentina, Spain, and Ghana. Wow. Giddy Daniel, I say in the top three, France, Argentina, and Spain. Ben Evans, I say France, Spain, and Portugal. Donny Amua, I say call for Spain, Argentina, and France. Roberto Ayala, Mexico, I say good morning, Andy. Dubai is pure. My top three nations are England, Spain, and France. Fourth will be Portugal. Japan, Kenneth, I say call for Spain, France, and Argentina. Kwame Ahmed, S.O. Oko for Argentina, Spain, and France. Nicolas Kusi Apia, S.O. Oko, Senegal, Portugal, and Morocco. Nana Chere, S.N.F. Top 3, no, A.S. Spain, Portugal, and Argentina. Samuel Hagan, S.N.F. Top 3, no, A.A. Argentina, Brazil, and Spain. Afe G.C.D., or say Germany, always win World Cup on low key. Okay. Ousukweku, area of our two, or say Belgium, and Argentina. Ismail, I say Portugal 1, Portugal 2, Portugal 3, Portugal 4. Zidane El Suraj, I say Portugal, France, and England. Onoso ne diodio. Edu Zakaria, I say Nidia, Spain, Argentina, and Ghana. And Konadu Ariel, I say Netherlands, Ghana, Portugal. Yes TV, I say France, Spain, Argentina. Di Matthias, I say Spain, Germany, France, Morocco. Kobe Rich, SC England is the only country who is coming to this World Cup with a proper plan. YFG, SC, please, mine is Spain and Ghana. I know sooner they are with the other one. As at this time, the Germany vibe no come from pa. People are not reaching for the German.
2: They are not playing too
0: well. Almost quality no
2: FM. They are not playing too well. I don't think they'll be to me. Ombe are there. They might be on the Kobe, but quarter final be there.
0: Na young Kwamor on Emre, Yabana, Yenidia Kenyano, and so Ababe to us because I then come on. Ever those, you ever woke up in Madrid elections, then, because in Ninjano, a young Koma, you be there. ewo eye djuma di nsi ntia kwere fa mo no nsem no enso entimi emrabu so for high pure 95.7 fm ye 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a Panama, woman game against a Bosnia, the Meti, and a 7 together, and Switzerland, any Australia, Bolivia, any Scotland, England, Ebo New Zealand, Qatar, any El Salvador, Brazil, and Egypt, and Turkey, and so Venezuela game, no, and so Bacoso, and international games, Abaswa, Yadon, some Ebamo, Ewa Jumedino, sentence in Semnemo, Nayanin Commander, Pemimpia, Ewa, the Italian Serie A, Namisham Commander from Italy, Mamma Air Fishers, no, Nyamia to our next season, Ewa Italian League, no, so send opening game Air Fishers, no, and so Naya said, Mamma Fantasy on opening game, no, Atalanta, and Sassolo, and Abesia Kai, Bologna, Ebabo Edia Tia Lazio, Fiorentina, any Juventus, Genoa, Ebabo Ayed Napoli, Inter Milan, any Monza, Parma, Ebabo Cagliari, Roma, any Fiorentina, Torino, any Milan, Udine Calcio, any Como, Venezia, Ebabo Lecce, and Aya Serie A, one opening games and wins them, no, any at Ebamo, and so much more than a son of Penance, and I'm at Aya CIS for one more some air just one more listener and so to ya, valuable air players. Mammy Fowl and to guys almost on Sunday, most valuable attacking midfielders, not just attacking midfielders, so we are saying, Obia Makat air value, and also CIS Football Observatory for Ensure Babonte, number one on the listener, a Madrid player now, your friend is Ada Golem, according to CIS. Yes, one almost most a valuable a attacking player. Ada Gule, the market value, a 124.8 million euros. Florian Vett, a Liverpool, also 124.1 million euros. Sansuna Jurbelia, at also number 3, 120.3 million euros. Fermin Lopez, our Barcelona, 115.9 million euros. Cole Palmer, our Charles, at also 5, 110.86. Abrantia France Jr., our Kruppi, one our Bournemouth, the market value, a 89. A million euros. Leonard Carr, SC Academy by Mountain, almost in a market value, no, a 86.3 million euros. Sansuna Ibrahim, a Mansa, about the ball, Eddie Malivakusin, Club, no, 85.1 a million euros. Jamal Musiala, Adropi, 84.82 million euros. Dominic Soboslai, a 78.3 million euros, and a total 10, and according to CIS Football Observatory for most valuable attacking a Mephora, some value, no, and I don't want some that Yamamo, and so with Jordan Sono Pamamiko, I have Barcelona, Namin Fantiga, some idea transfer markets for Romans of value, I have Bars, I have Timber. Now, over to be a market values, you see, Abawa, would you appreciate Aquasurano, over the Abba, once our drop in air value, over the Abba, Namin Fawi empty as a goalkeeper, Juan Garcia, according to transfer markets for almost Garcia. Enkane, na oye 40 million euros. Se sa upe wan Garcia, eye 45 million euros. 5 million, en sobe ka on. Goalkeeper French Chesney, almost ngadia previously, na oye 900,000 euros. Se si eka se, eye Chesney, ne market value, eye 800,000. Na just wadrope, eye 100,000. En eye tete, Paul Kubasi, almost in the market value, no changes, 80 million euros. Jules Koundé, na oye 65. Ne di anon en so Swati, about 60 million. Alejandro Baldi, na oye 55 million. The price, ne Swati, about 50 million. Eric Garcia, na oye 35 million. Ze Garcia, arise, eko 40 million. Gerard Martin, na the market value, aye 25 million. Se se Gerard Martin, en su kwa 35 million. Ronald Araujo, eda sujina 20 million. And now they say changes, biaba, Joe Cancelo, previously, na oye 9 million. Almost say, ne market value, aye 8 million. Andras Christiansen, na oye 9 million. They say Christiansen market value, aye 8 million. Okobasa Mefoda, Pedri, almost 150 million euros, no changes. Fermin Lopez, 100 million euros, no changes. Dani Olmo, 60 million euros, no changes. Frankie De Jong, now 45 million euros. Adrope, about 35. Gavi, 30 million. Magbana, 30 million. Eswante, Ebiame Kao, Makasato, now 20 million euros. The market value, no, 2 million at every so, waba 18 million. Barca anymore, Lamine Yamal, Eda Sujina, 200 million euros. Afinha, na oye 75, a million euros. Afinha, about 70 million. Waluso 5, a million. Anthony Gordon, almost in the market value, no, na oye 60 million. Everyone, aye club and friends of Newcastle, say, say, aye, Anthony Gordon, the market value, aye 65, a million euros. I must say Ferran Torres, no changes. 50 million. Marcus Rashford, no changes. 40 million. Rooney Balgi, 15 million. No changes. Arantia friends Robert Lewandowski, according to transfer market, not a market value. 8 million. You say Lewandowski, about 7 million. And on a report, and also betoja. Yeah, the one sent Emamu Ewich Medina Sanopay. Mammy, I Marcus, I Rashford, near New Commando Pay. So say, I Barcelona, Manchester United Club, no. What Manchester United say a 30 million euros no and omoji for a Marcus a Rashford. The maintenance of Barcelona. Ewo, aya the next aya 10 days. Sebastian and Mian Piazza Sikana, not just a release clause of 30 million euros, no, a best pa. Sebastian Foko Biema, Manchester United for one and the action price. Ebema Claver from Samna to Aya Barca. Into the next aya 10 days in a Barca, ever so maintaining Rashford, and also Mokotia 30 million. And yes, 10 days time, ever say, and the mate Anna Slot, aya former aya Liverpool coach, Fan Mami, and Rami Bedini, who come on Sam Milan, a Juano. Opinion or one one can say ruling them out of AC Milan and Juana Diamante and the CSC English clubs maybe almost I approach or reference a Anna Slot Diamante and Anna Slot attorney every English a Premier League club a Wabano Watano Winyanata also there be on personal member a Premier League demo and on a former Liverpool coach no Biani Babia or reference Anna Slot and any and Subetiatre and on a debit admit and on a Bukayo Saka and any girlfriend Ababa why a friend said Tolami Aya Benson Menya report and Sese Yasibu Kayo Saka Ama Aya Baba Wano ne brand no Sese ne market value and as an brand and a value and so arise because of Aya Bukayo Saka ne success ewa aya pitching so I'm on a girlfriend no no so ne brand news wano or you be aya commercials at my brands or represent a different air brands. Diamant and SSS here almost in a brand and all. One at the expert estimate to say, Obetimena between a year £250,000 a year to £500,000 a year. And on a brand a deal, so Obenya, Nina, a year because of a year one man. A brand your friends, Bukayo, a year Saka, Nebona, our purchase, you know, and a girlfriend, or no, the market value, and so air rise. And on a Demetia, he had the one some time about a Tolam India, and was a Tembian, Obompa, also supporting Bukayo, not just a Bukayo, across for Air TV, our purchase, to become Bukayo Air Corner, not on the brand a value, and so air cost, and on a Demeti. So say, Arsenal, Timno, Wamu. Eji, aye Premier League, Essence Echo Champions League Air Final, Diamante, Nanisaji Arsenal, Eji £10 million, and aye bonuses from aye sponsors, Emirates, any others for women in air camp, Arsenal sponsors, no, Amu Echia £10 million. Edema Arsenal, aye team no, because Amuji Premier League title, no more sounds so called aye Champions League final, and on aye report to ja, yeah, the one son Emma Mu Ewajmudin Sanapay, Mammy, a branch of friends, Auntie Robertson, I bet they won't come on, Edia chose off in Liverpool no. No best sounds worst day, it will Premier League them. I have Tottenham Hotspur and I branch your friends at Robertson and so echo. Mammy for win to your Enra Spurs and so you confirm me. Robertson, a latest player, Edema or reference Roberto Di Serbi and Tottenham Hotspur on my team. No, Mammy for to your the next day player, the next assignment, you know, a Marcos, a Senesi from a bomb of Onunso Ababaka, a Robertson, no, for Yamia to my next season and so Edema Clubna, you're from Spurs and a latest report, I mean, yeah, the one some Ebamo Ewison, so we call Liverpool. Mamia Cranor friends, a real Ayangomoha, where a small boy, yeah, Kassem, only Liverpool, a team, and a Yajuma, Mammy Fowl, and to Liverpool team, they say, Wamu, our information, sir, clubs from abroad.
5: clubs from England, Epacrana, your furnace real, in Kumoha, na Liverpool, our message, no, a simple, almost say, are you untouchable? 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So, send Ora, your friend Sam, when it's a new coach, and so at member Anthony Iriola, a new Liverpool setup, no, Wamu at your credit French real, and so the county, so your team, not so England, and also abroad, now for a credit friend in Gomoa, I'm so, says Liverpool, I am not for sale, and I am Jamaica, yet the sound common, and so ever, yet the sound common, you know. Mamma Fawi and to your submersion Greenwood, and so about the ball at a mark club from some man say. Now, and Ram, Unusaf and about you for, and so Ababa Tuaba, now Openi Bakua, one who's a presidential candidate, your friend is a Hakan Aya Safi, now Hakan Safi and Ra, all continuing common, and when you call to your son, a Richard Weber agreement with a Mason Greenwood, now Dino or say Ababa running until June. Aya 2030, and Tifanabache for Samuel Electano, na honorable president, Edma Fanabache Club, na or Promosamo, Aya Mason Greenwood. Na Udunsa website, na carries our story, no Mason Greenwood, equal like Aya story, no, and was sons a follow Ura, your friend say Hakan Aya Safi, Ewo Aya social media. And a haki abrantia, your friend Sam A Mason Greenwood, and to Greenwood Ebe Free France, not the near chemo and so a turkey for Aya Fanabate, and a reporter Minya. Mammy a player friends Ansu Falti. Say Minya reporter say Monaco and a Barcelona team no one a complete former Aya steps in Nina. And Aya Branchia, your friend is Ansu Falti, a deal no. Minya reports 11 million. Barca, Ajax, Arsenal, over there to achieve the Barcelona extra 30. Edema Monaco, Monaco for appreciating the season. On a good season, Edema Monaco team into what 11 million. And so they want Barcelona after Ansu Fati. And Edema, mommy player, your friend is Lamine Yamal. Mommy fan to get La Liga no. I ban a win and say Lamine. Enya 16 goals, 12 assists. And a 28 goal contribution in 28 a matches. Mamin Fantu Yasalamin and a La Liga, a player of the season 2025, 2026. No, a Brontia, your friend is Lamine Yamal, on Roma, you know, as a La Liga player of the season. And a dear Badenra, a Koba Salamin, I just saw a word, you know. Mamin Fantu Yasal, the last year five La Liga player of the season winners, no, Barca. Omobupa, Mamin Fawi Entuya, Sir Lamine Aji. Before that, no, last season, a branch of friends Afina, and a Jude Bellingham, and so Jaye, Mark Andre Testigan, Aji, and a Karim Benzema, and so Aji. Into last five, no, Emu 3, Efri, Aya Barcelona, Emu 2, Efri Real Madrid, and a reporter, Eba, the other one, some Emamu, Ewage Mandina Sanopena, a Kodana friends, Dominic Aya Soboslai, Hungary, and qualify for a FIFA World Cup, no, and to Soboslai, our the holidays, and Rao Kopiemo, Ewam, at Austria. Now, Dominic Soboslai, for the mommy, only Sam Nadia or call the former club Red Bull Aya Salzburg. I want to share Jenny. I said, now, are you a big boy? And so, Liverpool, mommy, first to Sandra, of Vesete Aya Club, Red Bull Salzburg, of Vesete Aya Club, and Equa Chia Mokoye, Eko, Aya Players New Year, one woman, and so Shasi, and Penifua, and Rano, and not Omunia, or Oko Shasha, Omunia, and San Oba Liverpool, Naya Club Way, and Ronus Esiak, or Convesete or more, and so no Eko Tutu and Komoga Cra, and a player friends Dominic Soboslai. And your general son and Sudi Tuja, and your son of Frederico Chiesa, and your Baba confirm earlier story. No, make a choice in Tamilan, Wamu and your cranam, your furnace, and your Curtin Jones, and common Egusu, a question of Frederico Chiesa, and your Baba Tuja, or sim a dear Curtin Jones, Ebusano, life in Italy. I'm on also catching it's Italy life and a great now. What than a better than the a Liverpool now? We was a Curtin Jones, no, and that's a Curtin Jones, no, technically, or you're very strong now. I see Inter for I make it the right a choice. Sir Omope Akrana, your friend is a Curtin Jones, and see Frederico Kers, I'll confirm it's a Ukraine Akranum and Inter for and so a Dinkomo and a yet here. Frederico Kers, oh, yeah, you're a pen on Syria to Yazawa. Baby and near Mekikakono, born on your minute, and so will Liverpool. Sir, on your minute, I will Liverpool. I also look elsewhere and just open team because I will Liverpool. Born Yamari Mobi, on your bonny be Embo, on also pursue enjoy football. And she, I have Frederico Kiasa, a new team, Nakusiaka, and so the Amasa Clabonum, and no idea here. Madrid elections, no, aye, watchana. Na enra again ora your friend sir Enrique Riquelme essence e ko din komo no penyo e de kwatu just say ochina San Madrid e socios no eto aba e mano so no e na me president for Real Madrid team na nyame atuma on Monday Madrid coach ever ye ora friend sir Jurgen Klopp also on Monday on his sporting director, medical catchers and the director, no, Ebeya Raul Gonzalez Blanco. Also, it's a Sunday, or China, Madrid for the two about the manner. Monday, Oba director Raul, Ama, only Ura friend said Jadon Club, and such as here, Eddie, I am Como. Na enu ana Jadon Club, ni agent, our friends, Mark, Ayo Kosik, Ababo, and Tilia Tugasawa, Osi, San Samuel Yanukre, Ura friends, Enrique Recurring, Samna Walkano, no crave your enim. Na I say I am annoying. What you say? Because our reference is Jurgen Klopp. What can I say? What's the club no? On planning yet? And also what you say? On returning to our club, our football. So be coach our club will be. Also opinion no? Or you happy with Najuma as director? Edema Red Bull. And to your opinion, to create any team. Once again, Enrique recall me. Onse, Obekan Ellen Holland, dear Emma Holland, agent, Aya Pimenta, any Alfie Holland, Holland, Papa, ever denies our story, no? Osanso Eko Ka, branch your friends, Rodri, Emma Onunso deny, Sesin, the latest, I'll deny Urano, Aya Opinion friends, as Jadon Klopp, the agent, and so deny Opinion in Komodo Sukodi Denra, and no, Aya reporter, Eba, Yadon Sam Emma, Edward Modino, Sumiko, Aya FIFA, Asu Anima Kwako Din Kumokakra, Nansing Adebe took us a FIFA website, and Obunya Aya Aero, website, and Akrashe, Emma supporters need any free tickets. Diamante is not a 60 fans any free ticket. Diamante and some not as a fever for one more essence to get back on your website. You know, yes, it's 60 tickets are equal for free. Nina or my cancels are tickets. You know, and to say, yeah, we're Ghana. Ha. Oh, America, oh, UK, oh, baby, I know you have South free ticket in Libya. My friend took us a FIFA, as on my council, I just saw tickets, you know, won't me and thank for any game, I will walk up, and I a reporter ever. Yeah, there was some Mamu Edward Medina Sonano, and I'm a baby, I have nowhere team, no, I'm a photo. Omo official photo, Vikings, and your team, Omo UC, and we picture and answer the show. Now, Norway for Aquaco Drew, America, Maxo, Unim said you're Norway, I was here. Omo Ewa Womb, Onsa Scandinavian countries, and our hopa, Norway, our hopa. Now, Omoba, I am US, no, Onsa Samano, heat in Runya easy. Ewa US, and go for the training, and why a dear pa, where Norway players. I brought your friends a Halan when I roll Romano, because I want to be heat, no. Amo Ara Romunina, and I call Mushos, Ebimo de Dafon, Halon, and at Ice Chasses, Ebimo de Gufon, not just a Halo, Mawano, and you'll be the I had your show pad with you, Benjamin Asari, would obey your comfortable. Halon, Ebra, Benjamin Asari, Ebe your comfortable, because I know he to Watanamua, Ewan Cry, and a Ghana, and don't air your son, Commodo, yet Ebamo, Ewan Jimaginus, Medicaria to your Sandra, and your Paraguay, and in Nicaragua, Ebo Go, and a Sombo game. 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modern is on a pay na ye didn't come on a pay

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1: But just at the Musia, yeah, Chumamo. Now, Real Madrid, Eko Twabadia, Andy, I was saying, we are seeing, be attention, Eko, who leads Real Madrid in the next 4 years? Andy, let me sound a bit controversial. So, who is Real Madrid president, Jina Honomwa? I think that we are more popular than UEFA president.
2: I agree.
1: Florentino Perez as a president of Real Madrid. Say you are not quite now as individual. Me assure say omo amudi omo pebo bebrebe no. Say who be some most of them. Do we hear UEFA president as we speak now? A lot of people will struggle to even mention the name. But UEFA is much more powerful because a nation is not a kambo mwa. Amudi omutumi ama the person now only the UEFA as their president. So Real Madrid president, you know, Andy, is so powerful. Now, Real Madrid about one can tell me answer you. Florentino Perez, a 4-year mandate. 4-year mandate, you know, starting 2025. It's all 4 years. Next starting 2025, and in quarter 1 year pay or 3 more years to come. But Nansen. And as a Real Madrid, and then since NBA Koso, as a Muko 2 seasons without a trophy, and a season we in Casano, and since some are Koso Real Madrid, you know, and then someone, Nenica. In fact, Carlo Ancelotti Koyano, coach Amokofa Baye, Xabi Alonso, the way are only players in the relationship, Anshad Amfa, and your effect, oh, team, no so, Amokofa Belua Baye, Abelonso Amfa. I'm a pressure Efrasia man to say there be Real Madrid for and calling for an early election. Oh, here Real Madrid by laws now. Obia bet me the president, you know, a bet me a calling for an early election. A 2 months ago, another Don Florentino Perez, a car said, self faceless element now. I'm a question central for BHE. A question supporters in BHE. Any pressure air to on the suicide. Omo call for say re-election, you know. Omo ni omo ni MFC, you know. So, me kai, me eni aso misu. Me kai, oti me kama mechi, you know. Time wani ya wo, in shirano, life worship. O se, ne, time wani ya course na. Ofra, uji hundia, boding. Eti mua mwishisha sa faceless element na. Mu instigate supporters, any the media against Florentino Perez, you know. Florentino Perez say young country mo say wa osu uji ohudi no and the body you want him never contest no and improper contest akwa say Ghana has say see atu abama omampani mahama say afi no twaf 1 year a okwa the second year mu na bia pressure mantis a e bia kokoo fo sika iba ya pressure ma eba omampani su yi omampani si da bi wa wo si wuji wudi se obetimi atu no no o calling for an early election brana yentoaba uwi ni a odin presidency no e ma wo andy this statement only come from somebody a were confident of retaining the seat
2: yeah
1: said Don Florentino Perez and you confident said no matter the SBI no obetimi wi ni the seat na and in can call for an early election. Now, yeah, any education, kakra. Before so be able to me a stand it, a contest it. See, and to Abamano as Real Madrid president, you know, there are 7 conditions that you need to fulfill.
2: Okay.
1: 7.
2: Okay.
1: Dedicate. Real Madrid for, you know, Spain for whom is say a Spain for Japadi. It's Real Madrid now a Spain for Japadi, you know. Yenfama ho ho. Real Madrid no a Spain property. Akwa se ukwa England one of their biggest properties Manchester United. Tina say kra na mafo frake se ka se Manchester United no the identity of the English English English English

0: e football. Kedu kwa se kodi ya ho ho. Sana Real Madrid tie. They see Real Madrid as a property of Spain. Say Spain na japa dia dia. Andy, yemfa ma ho ho. So the first condition, I saw for Philly. Before so betimi contest it for a Real Madrid presidency no. And he said, I saw yes Spanish. So unye Spain ya. Untimi kojina sian to abama ho. As Real Madrid air president, it doesn't matter who you are. Andy Awutia say you support Real Madrid. Ebia Wusika, Ebia Utiaska Ebua Real Madrid, Ebia Uya Real Madrid air member, Ubetimia Tua Benibi. But because you are not Spanish, you can never contest for the presidency of Real Madrid. That is condition number one.
1: Okay.
0: Condition number two, Andy, I was say Uya Real Madrid member. Also, your supporters, who, but your are registered members of the football club.
2: All of them socials.
0: Socials, you know. Acquires a Ghana is a political party. Who's MPP and NDC? NDC, or more to about my NDC. The last elections, you know, over base 6 million. But after NDC registered members are 1 million. Meaning that a new be a NDC ni and a registered member of the party. And a new be a Real Madrid supporter. And they are a registered member of Real Madrid. So you are members of Real Madrid. Before say Obetimia contested for Real Madrid air presidency, no, Andy, now say why you a member of Real Madrid for at least 20 years.
2: And they point two.
0: Point two. Real Madrid. I was say why you a member of Real Madrid for at least 20 years. So you're vice president. Yeah, two from 20 years to 15 years. And as a Real Madrid air board member, in fear to do as a member, I saw not me contest for Real Madrid air presidency, no, and also only my air 10 years. That is air condition number two. Andy, the atosumian, sir, I have been 10 years. Now, your friends, you are there. Football, na you know, here in your football, Unisika, and there, your football. Before say obetimi agina CN2 abama wo as Real Madrid air president no e wo say unya a bank guarantee asa bank guarantee no etimi kire say obetimi guarantee Real Madrid 15% of their annual budget. Real Madrid annual budget e kasa annual budget a afini nyina sika Real Madrid ebetimi adi no se oba contest as Real Madrid president a e o se odi bank guarantee chere se se sika no emu 50% no obetimi guarantee.
1: Okay,
0: here ka se se Real Madrid annual budget for last year 1.28 billion euros. 15% of 1.2 billion euros no and the 187 million euros. So, well, you may want to contest for Real Madrid president, but want to guarantee 15% of their annual budget, and you are disqualified to contest for the presidency.
1: Okay.
0: Point number three.
2: Number four.
0: They are talking about any here, pa, and also your four. Any quiet say who hold any active position or any other football club. You can't active position, and there, for instance, so your manager, or your coach. For a football club, say here, regardless, say you're Real Madrid member, I'll bet you are contesting. Once you hold an active position in another club, you cannot contest. In proper contest, say Luis Enrique, so a Barcelona member,
1: yeah,
0: I'll bet you are contesting for a Barcelona presidency. No, but as long as say you're Juma Edema a different club at the time I year to abano, you are disqualified.
1: Okay,
0: they are talking to me, you know. We a coach, Edema club, you are disqualified. We a manager, you are disqualified. We a referee, you may be name say Real Madrid fans who are members referees be or Real Madrid members there. But we a referee, now we a member of Real Madrid there, and they are not so no untimi and contested for the presidency. And now an active footballer, most of your footballers, you know. Real Madrid registered members. If you cry to me, I have 20 years, you know, if you started to hear long before so about Real Madrid or about Real Madrid, you know, or go so eight year or qualify in that 20 year period, you know. But as long as you are active player, no, Andy, untimi contested for the Real Madrid elections, you know.
1: Okay.
0: So these are the conditions. Before so Bejina send to Obama as Real Madrid president, you know, you need to fulfill. Nandi, dear SMNC, Real Madrid Aqua A two seasons without a trophy.
2: Now say 7 points.
0: They win any okay. The academic no yeah. All of them no yeah.
2: Okay.
0: What I say?
2: Okay.
0: The academic say Rontina must summarize no.
2: Okay.
0: Now Real Madrid I spoiled sad. I could say Yatina di idea de I would like a credit bar. The supporters are not used to it. I had Dana Frontino Perez. Ako two seasons without a trophy. And then yes, he won't go. We are talking about the most successful club president. Papa Champions League in Kuano. Waji 7. Real Madrid in your history, what the Champions League 15.
1: Mm.
0: 1 man pe ba, papa bako pe. Aji Munson. But for the simple reason that 2 years pa, wakwa wanyi trophy in Tino. Andy, as I must see, as a bossy, as a team, you know, a guanisa, and it there should be a change of the presidency. One leading Real Madrid, you know, you ain't changing, you know, and a pressure mounty. Papa Nijin, who didn't, you know, even though there are 3 year mandate to serve, or said I be, why was she actually? Ah, we a faceless element, you know, face him after this lesson, you know, who we near or call, say, who Lusua, Andy, go sit down and shut up. Just imagine. Said, yes, in the midst of this chaotic moment, you know, now they say we need Real Madrid presidency now. Christians, you know, what would they say? They cannot say anything. And I am extremely surprised. And I said, I'll be extremely surprised. Say, I bet you are banewi, you know. Now, Florentino Perez and retaining his seat. Your Adibia and your friend recall will be a contested elections. The more now contesting, you know, the person become more popular. Onimza, and it's your uncle Fubia Ghana, Yafa Ghana elections in your example. Or contesting ne, Onimza won't win it. But or contesting the new winia, the next time, you know, and you obey a household name, the chance of so betting me winning, you know, and a higher than say or contest for the first time. Typical example, eh, Shada. Menim said the last elections, you know, or Nanka said Onimza won't win it. But he needed to use opportunity to announce himself to Ghanaians. Next opportunity, Biaba, Ghana phone him in Dada. Frontino Perez, Estati, said, all vie for Real Madrid presidency, you know. Andy, Estati, way back 1995. So, 1995, Ebesina, he has been around Real Madrid for close to 21 years. About first time in 1995, you know. Andy, 1 minute. First time, 1 minute. But in the name, 1-1-1 home. As a first timer, over competing and over contesting an incumbent, you know. One of the conditions is that Real Madrid members, you know, are endorsing you. What I say? Real Madrid registered members, you know. And I say, you know, you're endorsing you. Say, you're going to say, be contesting for the Real Madrid presidency. First time in our banner, and the only day, one. Candidate in the highest number of endorsement, near Frontino Perez. But he lost. Came second in 1995. Olusu 1995, no. He came back again in the year 2000. They never yet them back then. President now all never contested, no. Now I did Champions League in 98 in the year 2000. So the president now Perez ever contested in the year 2000, no. Now on your president, I know a failure. Waji Champions League in 98 and a very year nani year two abano. No waji Champions League in the year 2000. But Frontino Perez Emma true promises or the figure ba and a Real Madrid sika Samsung ye or Baby Yen ye on these two air promises, you know, he won the election by 55%.
2: Then they send your recurring go.
0: I'm sure that require me no air prepare ni hon set Frontino Perez one day Elivusina as we are being known to the supporters.
1: Okay.
0: But win this elections here and they are extremely difficult. Now Obi Obaya incumbent. Huh? Ah, Oteso no. Aji Champions League me no. Ye na ye two abanankasa no. Now Aji Champions League no. And the Obi two no a winning elections no by 55%. or winning by 55% in the year 2000. Osako BM in the year 2004 and in 2004 no of 55% echo or we need elections by 94.2%. Look at the rise of air popularity. First one when we need, second time when we need by say 55%, the third time we call elections no and the we need by 94.2%. The man is very very popular among air Madrid air voters no. Now we need 2004 no. Neman said I'm Koyi. He was forced to resign. And he resigned in 2006. And he resigned in 2006, you know. Now, Real Madrid a contested SIA elections. Mm. And Raymond Cardron, on the KBC, EBC, Mutimuno, EBF, Timuno. Andy, that was the first time one. And at the last time one, Real Madrid a proper contest. Raymond Cardron, and Juan Palacios, and he called the elections, won him the vote margin. Ramon Cardron enya 8,334 votes. And the next candidate, you know, Juan Palacios, you know, enya 8,098 votes. So they're a close contest. Bandi, Ramon Cardron before Real Madrid, you know, Andy, and Kobayesa, yeah, Batomio. Bastona Batomio, Ramon Cardron. Frontino Press, ETH, they said, there be Papa did Real Madrid, Econo, and so Sababim. And he came again in the year 2008, contested again, and Andy he won the elections. And we win elections, you know. In 2008, our winning our elections based in Real Madrid enya contest to be able to only one are contesting. So from the last time Real Madrid a proper presidential contest elections, you know, since 2008, this year. Now Adebakwa Papa we. Even though say oh yeah Real Madrid near more fairly on the field, but the Obama Otimia winning is say Andy and pen enforcing Kramer Munu Ayabida Eddie Kramer Bakobe cry. Do I be da any I am for today? Oh, hold on, yeah, did do I be da neko when you are coming to contest Papa Weya Andy on why be da it was in a track record and a day for these elections. Wow, Bano. The only thing I'll be to be that convincing amount for no, a promise. Mm. Bono, number one, he has made a promise. And because we are top politicians, you know, all time here, or release statements, or the top player, we are so, sir, and your political reasons, or this our time in the bayano. Say, what about the money we are, somebody watching. Tuesday, he will announce it. Convincing the supporters that vote for me. Once you vote for me, Tuesday, I'm going to go for a very, very big fisher. Menedeba Real Madrid. Andy, main can ask football, they watch me here. 37 trophies, 7 Champions League, FIFA Club World Cup, YG 7, La Liga 7, UEFA Super Cup A6, Copa del Rey Air Miensa, Andy, 37 trophies. There is no Real Madrid Air President winning more trophies than him. But how do you say it? Real Madrid presidency, no. Yeah, Niema Mienu, and the JG. And the park, and so the no. And now, Sikasem. You bet me, you know, park, so. But Sikasem, you bet me, too. Tisa El Orizo Sans in Obetu no no. Why are they opaque so? Banasi Kasamu Yentino, remedied for Tuno. Normally, Andy, sa unya proper administrator, unya proper manager, se park in Swan Koya, afetu sikasem, anamibwa. Football, any revenue. Success, any revenue. Andy, omuye in a twins woo. When you are achieving on the field, usikasem kosro, se. Ufelisa obetimi achieve glory sir and the affect to sikasem. Typical example Manchester United. Ono say United any Adidas ewo contract. Manchester an qualify for Champions League on which is cancel by 10 million.
1: Yeah.
0: It is a one yard of field so number 1. Maybe your sponsor scrub it to musica on the mouse. Number 2, say you pay new sponsor and the adding so obetimi negotiate at a higher price. So and a third one crying say, Ose, who win the trophies are at the price money bar. It's why I trophies now, and the price money is above. But idea one want to say, 2 years now, Real Madrid failed. You know, last year, Real Madrid recorded the highest ever revenue by a football club. Ebi si dawo. Say e benya football club. Now 1 year, you can revenue. Sika e ba football club no mono. There is no football club. Ah, last year revenue Real Madrid did nyae no. Na 1.2 billion euros. Ebi si da a record. Even though the man fail on the field, you know, but you correct Sikasemua, and how do you marry the two? Said they are failing on the field, but Sikasemuno, Real Madrid, enya 1.2 billion euros, which is a world record by any football club.
2: Whilst elsewhere, you said when you are failing on the pitch, it affects you financially.
0: I think I'm Sikasemu conform, but because he's a top notch manager, oh, Sikani Bele Bele, he can't proper Sikani, non Florentino Perez, you know, oh, Sikani. And on him how to manage air resources. So in the face of a failing on the field, you know, Andy, now I'm saying can have negative effect on Real Madrid finances by Real Madrid air record day. Not Real Madrid in Kwan, the highest ever revenue by a football club. A B C that Real Madrid in the last year. Me break it down, Mawa.
2: Break it down.
0: Main source, Scanner A 1.2, you know. Real Madrid main source of revenue, you know, and the AMU, you know. Number one, a sale of air merchandise. Air can merchandise, jerseys, anyone who any name, any money, you know, Real Madrid received 594 million euros from the sale of merchandise. Merchandise, say, Bekosura, Nak Waji Champions League, be Waji League, be Nanka Nijaba, na supporters, no air to, or the top player, Biaba, Nanko Moto. But whilst Real Madrid a failing, no, and the sale of air merchandise in Kuano, they got 594 million euros. They are talking to me, you know. I sponsorships. Andy, only sponsorship on Kwan Dominia. Meaning, say, I'm crowd around the but I'm for the Roborock. Roborock, no. A new sponsor, Rema Dinia. Roborock, no. Andy, a Chinese company, Omni Robot, na is a Yenfeni Paman in proper beam. Nipa mopping, any apra, or my robot to be a Sa robot, Nes Edumano. Sa company, na a robot, no. Rema did for SN last year. And Africa Air Bank as you came on board. So apart from air merchandise, you know, Real Madrid SN new sponsors and the Moody's Kasai Ebe Rua team. Now how dear revenue for March Day sleeves, shirt you know, any sleeves they gumu shirt you know. And then Kuma Real Madrid in 300 million euros from air revenue and March Day sleeves. Second match this lot, I say. So just yes, we now sponsor the woman 1 year. Real Madrid in 1.300 million.
2: Madrid for an ana baby,
0: yes,
2: HP, any a bobble,
0: and unquam moment 300 million. Now, baby, there's this argument of chicken and egg argument. The chicken and the egg, and the one about first. Maybe I make that deal a biology, because I say, Nakupo, we are no. Akuko ni kusia, wana baby wiyase first. 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Oya mu stadium no. Okupe sika de baye stadium no. Nasi kedi ho. But owa ni suwadi hunu. A projection said there be so I have remember this stadium near ya in the next bed 5 years. You know, see, can't be investing. No, stadium bet me at Honka Andy March day revenue any stadium related income last year 1 year pay March day revenue any stadium related income a 233 million euros. March day income, no, a sale of a ticket related. Stadium, you know, activities, you know. Stadium, modi high, modi rented for bon concert. And then, as you can say, and no, 1 year pay stadium, no, amount 233 million euros. Now, idea, we are talking about a stadium, Papa no disika 1.76 billion and a year renovation. If 1 year alone can give him 233 million, and in 10 years, on this stadium, nika. On this stadium, nika. Watika. So even though say we are Real Madrid supporter, we may feel disappointed, say, on the field for 2 years, Muntimini Shadia, but books will balance it. Papa didn't buy into this election, sir. The Obetina catch then and said this year, no one said I ain't TV on the field. Obejatum. But why ain't TV on the field, you know? Obe catch now, say, I wouldn't call you Real Madrid president, in the face of these financial difficulties, you know, then I can't be Timamanisikasamaye. Diana come and see us and meet my. And it's no papa now about contesting or no. Maybe I'm supporting him. Papa was not remarried in the next 10 years and the over 80 years. Enrique air require me. And the son of Suez Kakakra, who's a wuntimi, unye sikenia wuntimi nyabo. Your energy drink can be a friend of Cox Energy Drink on ACU. IFA, the net value, I run 650 million to 750 million euros. But in terms of air net value, there, or main air don't throw into Paris. Can he win the elections? Or we need elections now. Andy, sometimes, you know, be careful what you wish for. You may want to have a change. But in a crowd, it may be valuable than what you are wishing for. You have something now. And I don't know, be a crowd, you don't value it. I don't value Adeno. I don't my obelusu Adeno. I don't have a meeting. I don't have a meeting. Standard air from Tino Perez are setting. Andy, whoever come to wear that shoes, no, obebre. And Yami Adama China elections, no, maybe the actually. And to see a better trouble, you know. I basically said, while losing elections, you know, I'll be extremely surprised if say Olusu elections were here. He's too popular to lose this elections.
2: Now, they say, I never question how you say, who me also campaign away? Oko Castle, the only Halan, the Dinko, the Halan, Beba. Halan, a papa, and in the family, I've been denying saying no crap. Oko Car Rodri, almost saying no crap. Even Halan, the only city, so I'm the name Cocot, almost taking it on. And Ranso, Oko Car said, almost to Abana Mana. Raul Enebeye, the sporting director. Yeah, well, 12 anyway. Sunday, Monday, Raul Begati in contact with Jason Klopp. Mm. Klopp agent in Swaba say,
0: why not? Warren,
2: recall me.
0: What do you mean, Tra? Obia and Pesoni prefer in true press, being a problem. Obia, say, and the Krakrana, Andy, and to so be we, you know, Obia and Pesoba associated with him. What I say, and then to know, Papa, Andy, Wakofan to question. But I go find to question where they are back home. Come here and share. So, more, these are the faceless elements. I know, Mr. Church, the NCGT, some media, any supporters are now inciting against the Papano. Was this how Jihudia, a Chinese CEO, young contesting, young Twaba? Me say, what Andy, over a landslide victory, over 85%, the man will win the elections.
2: But also support the
0: recovery.
2: Okay. On this same conversation, Maso, we need to say over the elections. Nigga, can I?
3: Francino Perez. Yeah, so you'll be a. Obia or Bom will be our year, Chairman BM Vino. Because the guy is a blessing. But yes, yeah. Once your uncle phobia, I'm going to the medal start. The only one who's able can be Andy a 10 year goal. Forget about two seasons on the trophy. But you know, I say Super Cup near the beer, but just that must say your official. But you what I say, he's doing everything possible, making sure so be put Madrid to that level. So he's a guy super shot. I'm expecting him to win. And Madrid crying only football. Once all call Europe cry basketball cross almost in a dominated power. Europe for on ball basketball, but I say about basketball, most people not dream with America, but Europe basketball, no, so a more damn papa, a more shit. And also classical, and yeah, is our, and also did this. What's he say? And now all sounds so constructed Madrid and my team, you know. Currently, they're able to put up a fight. This season, I think, I'm going to finish the league in 10 points off Barcelona, but that is good. And who's there last season also, this season also, I'm going to one win be Eddie Wom. And already Champions League, man, the final on the crowd. Real Madrid for him to make back as high as they call that the semi-final. So he's doing a great job. But yes, Real Madrid as an institution, in terms of value, talking of football club, and your Muniz, I've got almost always they top the list. You talk of success. And because of the Champions League number, Andy, they are there, nobody comes near. Because even the Champions League numbers are marginal. Timo was second crowd, Wajiane, bare half. Seven, no more 15. But what else, yeah. So it's not even half. Your second, let's say 45% of what they've won. And that is massive. And then they also have history behind them. Because they started very well. And they are also in it big time. And on a classical level, no accord. I'm not simply a condo to an extent that so many people, almost everybody, would want to play. But Chris, here, I beg to differ. In as much as an football institution, Real Madrid is the best in the world, no doubt about that. In terms of impact there in football globally, Barcelona, hands down. Andy, Yen Shadi, say you can't impact that. Say how Uber influence the whole football culture all over the world, no? In Madrid. But as a football institution, they are the best in ceremony. Also, say, oh, here football, your aspect of the game. For example, you have area of coaching, which is a very key pointer unto me in him frame. The greatest coach ever, at FIFA, Reinhold Michel, was a former Barca. Of course, he was a coach, coached the Netherlands, and also coached your friend, say, Ajax. But he coached Barcelona, did a total, or did a total football buyer. A bedroom, baby, no, beer all over the world, air practice, how to play. Now, through Reinhold Michel, you bring out Johan Cruyff. And most of the coaches are now we are Sales Fegas and Wenger money, those coaches are GD. No more Reinhold Michel. Like the style no or mo follow. Now Reinhold Michel, ni proponent ne Johan Cruyff. Johan Cruyff so better any coach. Ono so be an idiot. Ono so proponent ebe Pep Guardiola. And with that said, current coaches are Andy or mo warriors, you know. Omo more top teams need be bring you omo banging ano and so a student of Pep Guardiola. So as a tree from Reinhold Michel, Johan Cruyff to Pep Guardiola. Currently, as we are speaking, the area of course, so you Reinhold Michel, Johan Cruyff, Pep Guardiola, Luis Enrique, Empo Mikel Arteta, because he's won the trophy. Even Alonso Crano, he bought a Barca youth in a small time, one bunch a few times, and will move the choir. And all these coaches ever. It's in the area of coaching when you talk of football. Or more make it global impact, Barca. Because currently, as we are speaking, for the years, you enemy, almost every team is trying and leagues are trying to play the way Pep Guardiola and Barcelona plays. Almost every team, say playing from the back. Almost every team. They are not the M for Betengi, but Obia is trying to do it. That is real impact. Now, Andy, you talk of players. No one will say both teams, no, Madrid, ne Barca, ne almost every team in there produce very good players and the head to head. But say we ye greatest players of all time. Top 10, no, former Barcelona players ne dominate. Obeka Messi, Obeka Maradona, Obeka Cruyff, Obeka Ronaldo Senior, Waka Ronaldinho. Of course, Ronaldo Senior San Ko Inter and Osambe Ball, your friends at Real Madrid. It is there, eh, clear. Odi no crowd to chair. The last 25 years, no, see, I can see ye players of Mariteba, Ode, Xabi, Iniesta, Busquets, Mo, na Ode, Henry, Mo, Ibrahimovic, Niade, Eto, even African Pono, two of the giants among the players, be say Yaya Toure, and Samuel Eto'o, Mo, Niade, Nginano, they also played there. It's in terms of Messi, Kwa, Kwa, Na, ye yina as the greatest, because there is nobody like Messi. Anybody who is challenging Messi is only challenging Messi on just one thing that Messi does. Say your goals are goals. Say play an assist, they assist. Say ABA creativity, a creativity. But nobody can challenge Messi in all the aspects of the game, no. And even before Messi, Maradona was the greatest, only player. Of course, majority of the work was done in Napoli, though. But the fact that he also donned the shirt. And Nuntina Yaya Camp Nuno as mecca of football, it is a fact. It's in the likes of even Romario Mucrano, Yenyambo Mudin. Stoic of money at this those obe buba yenyamodin. And who the two in China? Yanghe Academy Football. The best football academy in the world has ever produced. La Masia. No doubt about that. No doubt about that. The best football academy, La Masia. That every young guy really wants to go there. Madrid were very good academy. Manchester were very good one. And all other team, Chelsea who will be. But the best academy in the world of football. La Masia, and also your hands. I've called La Masia that has produced Messi, Xavi, Iniesta, Busquets, and currently, as I'm speaking, Yamal. And so, we had the impact that Ronaldinho cried by how he was followed. Not Messi, but Tuaso, not Yamal, Tuaso, a hereditary. And say, idea, even in academy football, Yomo. Again, so we had the greatest team to ever play football. It's a one thing. It's a team all time. But team be within a time, or we put it together. Pep Guardiola team no J 14 trophies in 4 seasons. And see that no team in the history of football, and I did 4 seasons, AJ 14 trophies. It has never happened. What do you know, Tunchen? Now, what behaving impact on the Spanish national team? Andy, Spain World Cup of G2010. Barcelona 7 players were on the field when they won. Only because our World Cup, all the goals were scored by Barcelona players. David Villa scored 5. Your friend said semi-final. When I say Puyo, and Iniesta said final goal. Only said before then, around that same time, no, for 2 solid years, Spanish national team ball on boy goals almost saying in a Barcelona players. They say, "Odi no tunche." Say you hear Euro 2008. It was Xavi who was the best player. You hear Euro 2012. It was Iniesta who was the best player. Now even World Cup 2010. No, Villa was Spain top performer with 5 goals. Oh yes, second top scorer. And Iniesta scored the final. It's this we know her. Even FIFA best player 1, 2, 3 academy players or Mojie, that record is not broken. And Andy said, "Who can footballer? And my football in account." When you talk of football, you talk of the youths, the seniors, and also women. Don't let us forget, because I know this is a football. And in the women's football, no, Barcelona are also dominating 6 finals in Europe consecutive or match 4. And say, so, oh, yeah, I was, no, Messi, Mona, Messi, Ajijijija, and Manon, so, no, Sana Barcelona for age, because FIFA, their last 5, Eterna Bomanti, Aj 3, and Alexia Puteras, and so Aj 2. What about Ballon d'Or so last 5 for Magic? And I only said last year, so FIFA Player of the Year, Ballon d'Or, Mane, Diana. Players 1, 2, 3, now Barca play. Just as Iniesta, Xavi, Messi, they've also equaled it. Then when Spain were also winning the MA World Cup, no, Barcelona had 8 players on the field at a go, including substitute or mobile. Messi, Aircon, he was the player, not Ton Jessipa. Ronaldo, Edward, the appeal. Than Messi. But in terms of the judicial level, say ball ne bank as he can ball as a man. It was Messi. He sold shirts more than any other player. Again, Okoye in recent time. Currently, why is on a SL shirt bar? Your friend said Lamine Yamal. And as Real Madrid as an institution, in terms of history, success, and value, or money size in terms of football. But a bad impact. Team I want making impact in the world of footballer. Barcelona. It is one reason here. Now, young boys who are coming up, players go to Barcelona to reduce their wage only to play for the back, just to play, to reduce their wage. There are other teams they can go, which is enticing, but they go for money. It's a difference, eh, But whether or not we like it, as our two teams, the most glamorous teams are in terms of football, the other, they are the two most glamorous. One, Koha, Bekwa. So for Antonio Perez, Oyobia and the Mimi Filino, because Oyobia, like over the medal starts and Obia and Vin in terms of about proper management, I think he's done so well. It's talking of value, talking of success, talking of history, Real Madrid, no doubt about that. But in terms of impact, as far as football is concerned, there, yeah, Andy, clearly speaking, impact there, Barcelona, hands down.
2: Mate, I know on Madrid elections, no? And the working in a business of no one yard in a race or no one yard.
3: I saw no son adjunct, but I gave facts in TB, also the facts.
2: Okay,
3: what is a re? I hear me say, I mean, Kutana will be arguing, but where are the facts to dispute it?
2: Rokula, I say,
3: yeah,
2: Andy Rokami won't win the elections. He is making noise to put his foot forward for life after Fiorentino Perez campaign for recognition. Period, political talk. Just as not Christian Ekan, still Christians don't support you.
3: Now they're Christian, you know. Mark on our report. So we are also married. So I quite like when it's Kenny.
4: I want to marry you, marry.
3: And that's why we are known to know. But next time we're going to insist. I
4: marry you, marry. But
3: when they are Madrid, we are saying it. Say parents. Oh, I quite was so. I said, "My name is parents feeling it." The anchor. So my parents momentum. Because parents go corner castle in a teacher with your bitch man with announced the American. Now, stadium where you see, who guy will be there? Obey Winnie.
2: Okay.
3: And now, we my main far comment to him. Why not can't Mbappe ask him no kind? Say, Barcelona for Unquana, Yangin, this is Madrid.
2: Hey, the greatest.
3: Oh, yes, say any yet your mind. Debbie, no, be a debbie, I'm sure no back as on where they send me a major tomorrow. Let's let Debbie, I am
2: here. Then, yeah, Debbie,
3: I'm not here. Remo, pa. If you are sitting behind a remo, pa. I'm here.
2: The same person.
3: Okay.
2: Sabe kase de bia.
3: Eh, the etene say.

0: Yansha Anthony Gordon. Anthony Gordon has played for Newcastle all season. Now, Oko walk up as a Barcelona player. I brought almost a single game Emma Barcelona. But Sikana, FIFA Betriano, and Chairman Newcastle, or Chairman Barcelona, is it fair?
1: It is more than fair.
0: Now the old days.
1: Sisi, I owe. If you are wired to man, I will sign a contract with BBC. I done not sign a contract. I will hear you
2: BBC.
1: If you are here, I hear you.
2: BBC.
1: Until you sign your contract now, we are BBC worker.
2: I am right.
1: That day, the crowd said, ah, who names a Chris or Ophi? I was like, hey, you need your BBC.
0: But I'm saying, the occurring in the crowd, but on the BBC, I'm ready, BBC, yeah. Yeah, system.
1: Yeah.
0: Emre bi aye shebi anu emra. Yeah, they be correcti an event. Bibi esi bi no near the home ra near the CAC. They say adiwe di enye fair. And I'm saying that going forward, you know, one of the things that FIFA must begin to review.
1: Yeah.
0: And it's hard, you know.
1: Omo doma like you say. We ulena brazi yewe. Ya tiji tiskam.
2: But not me personally have this conversation. So because I'm rather meet Thomas Tuchel. And the press conference, we are now you know, make you complains about the changes be ba and rock when I'm in all kinds of referees no at the World Cup.
1: Yeah,
2: and I know also someone here, some of the referees might get confused because as a changes now with the couple walk up winner do so too much.
0: Many show say referees in the bear confused referees on the walk up in a bear 6 months ago. FIFA no more dada. And to me, show that they've been taking truths are training in a and in yard year one will be out. Yes, it's a throw-in. Oh, only 10 seconds to effect throw-in. England for this issue because I'm only throwing the delay. A delay. What is confusing about this? Say throw-in. He said, 10 seconds to effect a throw-in. Oh, yeah, changes are 10 seconds. 10 seconds, you know. Which means, baby, a player, did you know, change, you know. I want to be fair, P.
2: Okay, sir. Ghana Wales, now, DBC. Not Ghana, yeah, change. I'm going to say, now, coach, you know, Carlos Queiroz, the fourth referee, Elkwan.
0: Yeah.
2: And when you see the new rules, player here, you are from all time, they also the P.
0: Yes.
2: So when play that time now,
0: yes.
2: The oil change in Reginald Chen 1 minute.
0: 1 minute. And Emran
2: Eban. Ghana was Nessie Womo.
0: Emran Eban say, yes, over 10 seconds to effect the change. It's within 10 seconds, you know. Now player now, oh, free park, no soon PA. When you pay,
2: the old man,
0: 10 seconds, not
2: one.
0: One minute.
2: I'm a mob
0: game, not 10 minutes. In
2: 1 minute.
0: 1 minute with numerical disadvantage.
1: The Ghana player.
0: They are tossing me, you know. First, by near review corner.
2: Yeah.
0: Corner kick. There be another chairman. Because sometimes go na a share. You know, once a VAR a share a red card.
2: Yeah.
0: Mistaken identity. And go. I think there are four areas. VAR and rear fouls. VAR and rear corner. But sometimes a new go na a problem. A corner na a jima team. No, and a wrong corner. What I say? Mm. VAR and rear yellow card. But red card be one more. A yellow card be the man playing the red card. But anyway, you know, almost say VAR, no, a big review corner kicks. VAR corner kick, you know,
2: second
0: yeah.
2: Yellow card.
0: And a second yellow card. Yellow card the be one more. They play and the man the red card, you know. A be an enemy, you know, back who was a wrong yellow card. VAR will review it. And I think that VAR no a be justice to the game. As lanya corner. Na corner no your wrong corner. It is a man wrong penalty. So what I say, because that's now some friend of Konati. Wrong corner. You think that why not fair to the opposition? So walk up near Babisi no, the Tianis Emrana Barandi, and Yemrahumbia, a bit my confusion referees, you know,
2: or more Musuno,
0: or more Musuno, or more Mususa, a tactics, you know, a delay time.
1: I think say unsa football year queer nim the changes beba.
2: Yeah.
1: But changes no so called doors within a short time it take excitement a certain excitement away.
2: Chim kakrama.
1: Oh say first near offside, not offside anyhow.
2: Mm.
1: Ye boya drew baby. Near who say no offside nemra. Ye boya drew baby, near implant baby. But I say at the back when implementing your ma baby who around the same time, it take a certain shot because people cannot brimstone omun to me. And concern us, I'm brainstorming, so I need to understand perfectly. And the minimum say, what's the matter? It was a goal line technology came. Later on, we young court va. It is under people can, or more follow, can follow and understand. But maybe I hear a lot of amendment to the rules around a particular timer. And it makes the exact people don't understand what is this and what is that. I hope so, what's here. But going forward, I think.

0: said your movie. There was this time, there was this youth Chris Obeka World Cup be not throwing no more kick. Okay.
1: Mm-hmm.
0: 17 years. And later Omuja into more experiments or moon say more and Omuja. One of their major on us. And say yes, I'm born by too tactical. And now say people have also been complaining, say, time nanga say the born. Most often delay no.
2: And untina FIFA 4 SE. One of the reasons our money and our tactics amount for the delay time, yeah. A changes. We'll be meeting me the 20 seconds. I change. Throwing, no a fat, no a paper board, no what they are tall, no beef for Baba fat, and then they are trying to cut all of them. But baby, I mean, when you are doing that,
3: okay.
2: Yashem Rana, Yashem Rano. Ignorance of the law is never an excuse.
3: Yeah. Exactly.
2: But it is a responsibility of WA Oko tournament, you know, to educate your players and inform your supporters of the new Mra Diaba.
3: Yeah.
2: It, you know, a free neck or free man de econo. The responsibility now rests between Miminu Mienu ni Andy. See a dedicated Ghana for Mubako walk up and say Emra Diaba ni. And I'll be extremely surprised. Say Ghanaian players never go walk up no. And say Emra Omunya away.
3: Oh.
2: Omunya away dia. Then Omomodo go walk up now. The service to you.
3: Yeah.
2: So Yasem Rano, Emra ni dia. The Ose Emra no is not supposed to educate you.
3: Yeah.
2: Ghana say your NCCE, National Commission for Civic Education. Omojuma can see Omoya and say Eso Mukongkrasi any krum educating Ghana for about their responsibility and their right. What you are supposed to do, what you are not supposed to do, and now by and a police for and yet judges now
3: or
2: and a bachelor. When I saw 5 minutes to learn, and Timrana Yaseno, a new no. The responsibility to learn is doesn't rest on what Mr. Samrano and yet IFAB Andy, a Yaminu me no Yajuma Central for say free man de econo, and Rana de Kobo walk up and says Ibano, Yama man for education, players Nekobo walk up no, I'm sure they are aware. Graph is Neko, Eko walk up no, all of them, you educate your mandate, there's no controversy. Those that want to use sa excuses, you know, to the advantage, you know, are those crying.
4: But I mean, the other Max Ole can also make Max Ole and say, I say, yeah, a lot of modifications. I want to say,
0: around the same
4: because
0: time.
4: Because I say, even VAR, we had people speaking against it. Yeah. I say, take the excitement. We should go because we are untimely jubilee, like we used to do.
0: And
4: this is what we are 5 minutes.
0: Yes, it's over here. When VAR was coming, it was experimented. Yeah, experimenting here, ye flaws at the frame. Because I'm running as an Abikram Rabbi who are going forward here to me and ye enact ye frio near the Fofraba. So, what I'm trying to say, me and ye enact ye frio near the Fofraba. So, what I'm trying to say
2: of this, and by this time, we say just 1 day session. Mako training abano, number turn them, number a projector, more projecting, number educated players, you know, and runner abano, see the tier. You are supposed to do this, you are not supposed to do this. We are. This is the consequences, and just 1 day, and just about best 7 or 3 sink. When you're baby, best 7 pay, and just 1 day, you can use 1 day to do that education. And you know, so wouldn't you want Andy? It is never an excuse. Uncocot and Cocasma Tumra Banaminim in Jeffan Huncho. I discussions not near ya about just by the way, players now Moko FIFA, Ebed or Momba Jiffy of Fusikan. We've been studying another angle about that. Is why sometimes in viewers, and we need to acknowledge them. Julius E. Kakasashio, my TikTok life, also. Was say, so in a worst case scenario, say Anthony Gordon Sukupra, one of the sofa. And they say, a branch of Rashford, a Manchester United player. It will walk up no Kupra, Oprego Manso,
3: Manchester.
2: That is why the benefit in the worst case scenario,
0: I knew in season,
2: 50-50. Your baby, I'm boy. So, that's who a club and Ancasadia, oh, Ginina. But a year before the World Cup, maybe I will see what kind of half on call the mother club.
0: Player. It is good. So they are saying, Oprah, they are no abiding. 1G15, Oprah, they are no
4: abiding. But here will be to say, Bernardo Silva.
0: Yeah.
4: Also, I was saying the decision will be made after the walk.
2: Yeah. You know, after the enjoy, you say, why a month for a bro?
0: Why are you, man?
2: And you say, over Samba Barcelona, that's a kakra to me.
0: Why are
2: you, man? Over
0: Samba,
2: yeah.
0: Over Samba, yeah. You say, I am free players. Hey, Bernardo, it's now. Oh, Pep,
2: man, I don't see that. Can you sound before the World Cup? And can 5,000 a day? You was supporting a more coaching.
0: Wow, yeah, Papa, go crying.
2: Portugal, you bet me, Portugal bet me the bear 20 days at the World Cup.
0: Yeah,
2: most supply 20 by. And can you see
4: 5,000?
2: Yeah, I can cry there 2 years. And you can bet me to your car.

0: When you team no baby, I'll send my boss around, so I by no margin. I said, me crazy, I'll so when you escape.
1: But may you sit to place in us, I didn't know when you
0: know.
1: Last time, say, Sam Command,
0: immaturity.
1: Say, Pepper, as will be a person, will be as well as a free.
0: He's been bred as a pep free much, and I'm mobile. I don't make us because of that. Almost over comma.
1: I'm going to go to the house.
0: Is a PA you for City Boboa, Obia Peso,
1: because you for so booby.
0: Eh, but also PA Jebe Bio, but City Boboa, because of Obia Peso, correct, Beboa, Bassa for Yang Adi, Dinia, than City fans. Omni Madrid, one year, continent, and Haaland. Yabaso, no, Master, Yabro, Yasu, Tibia, Europa League, and Manchester, Beboa. It's a pep call. Pep call corny, eh, Let's say my rescue born. It's the whole way, any
1: of a bona attention the message we have, or say, or yeah, a correction, we make the message, and I'll say, Andy, correct, Christian, Anthony Gordon's money will go to Newcastle and not Barca. Yes, okay. Okay, so this is what I call in the name of.
0: Why?
1: FIFA pays the money to clubs based on the qualifier.
0: Okay.
1: Okay.
2: Qualifier is the NOH. And you're different.
1: Because minimum so much Sikafu
2: for qualified the NOH.
1: Almost another $100 million dollars. Be almost so for qualified.
2: And the player now will call World Cup. No, and now
1: your club
2: World Cup. Now the old club I will see I can't demand. In two call a year FIFA website. A team sina or more Edom players are will be our clubs and
1: yeah.
2: So FIFA doesn't know Anthony Gordon, so in Newcastle player at
0: and
2: the World Cup.
0: Starting payments from the campaign. FIFA would date here the campaign. It's the date somebody campaign for the tournament and almost started here. And yet the day in a tournament started.
1: May I aware of and let me read it because FIFA, I another $100 million
2: qualifiers.
1: No,
3: we're going to the World Cup, and to have an experience at the World Cup is a key, was a key requirement that had to be met. And Carlos had been to four World Cups.
4: Yeah.
3: Four World Cups, and this is not a joke. To coach at the World Cup four times is not
4: the
3: a joke.
4: The biggest mundial.
3: Yes, so the experience is important. He's coached big players, players with different levels of egos.
4: Yeah.
3: He's seen different dressing rooms, changing rooms. He's coached in Madrid with Rio. This is perhaps the coach with the biggest CV to have arrived on our own. Given the peculiar nature, the timing of our decision to let Coach Otto go, Carlos at this time

0: Okapa na wenje. Oh, meje ana menje. Simple. Ebia meje and utie. It's in the exam, so ye mao those questions. Ni akase elaborations and answer explanations. So emo additional marks. Oh, meje. Say ni say. Oh, minch menje. Say ni say ni say ne mum say. Na obeje ana wenje. Also me pesa meje. Eno eje say. Countries na yoko hwana mpesa obeje. By no be an a bit to me, I can say, Obeji, and I'm a boy. Andy, on a more serious note, the admin say, we want to hear from our stars. To say that Jordan, I can say, well, Janet, you are the pick up, and they are motivating enough. I hope so, what I say. And again, say, oh, yeah, this is the tournament that Portugal and England crowd have been struggling. And I was saying, recent World Cup, no be crowned to me, Jin defend you. Is it Ghana or Bedaji? The NCA, I mean, no problem when I say, no moon team, better, Massey. Me pa Ghana target ya sati for World Cup na edin. Andy catch me. Your ma catch Ghana for nyina se epe hu sika ndi ya sati target na edin.
1: So coach ka so mbezo free group stage. Omo qualify from the group stage.
0: And a minister no so omo so person omo ko semi final budget won omo aye. It is your mother that one. And our coach in by he was not told said this is the target. And it is a oh, the target akoji jiska.
1: Obeda o ka che coach we say team we open so good we semi final
0: na ye Ghana for there ye team we no mo aka che so my semi final budget Mr. Minister Andy so what I say ye team we how Andy o mo aka che say ye Ghana the target ye semi final a bold attempt we hu. It doesn't mean we can't get there. A bold attempts here called semi-final. But the reality of the matter is say, World Cup in Ghana yin to menje. In the day say kete can say mbajotia. Oh, say kete can hono ma seti semi-final target because someone had the budget coin. In the answer, oh, ya seti target already and our target is the semi-final. That's what we are working up to. Yeah, simple. No, I got now say, Opesa waje. Obia wo se opesa okɔ semifinal. Wo so opesa waje. Nti which is which?
1: So do semifinals and o to aso akɔje.
0: Na wo ho bi oje cup wan kɔ semifinal. Wo se wo dia wo target ye semifinal. Nti dia se wo gyna wo se.
1: Nti dia se kɔ okɔ strip wo se ne target ye se okɔje.
0: Yeah, the target we have communicated to Ghanaians are here work a semifinal. But then, if the opportunity comes. But just what I say, I said, Crawford, don't be as open or also, or I don't go out looking for Naka. But if it's come on the line, he will go. Truly, truly, okoye. Ain't he? What target now? The Amaz Ghanaians. This is your coach, you know, a different target. But what I say, minister, know a different target. Minister is in semi final on my budget. Coach, you know, already air corner, so be free group stage anymore. No, I can't next stage. Every president is also a super soldier or come this year. Andy, we brony friend a cacophony of voices. I said, we can't. I said, we've not planned for anything. And yes, all bets now on our castle, own person, major next. And I said, we're here, Duma. Why wouldn't him so own to menge? In the idea, no crisis, you know, you can't know we're playing down. So, oh, we've targeted, we budgeted for the semi final. So for now, that's what we are working towards. But say, be bad, yeah, we'll see what happens. Simple. Now, the number of food, you know, now, yeah. Well, my girl no cry, girl na satan. Because girl no questions was straight away. But in any case, Andy, you better say, be able to me akoye. But my main for week, I crowns also. Mr. O. On say, walk up, we know, or more performing. No. And the Nigerian artists be brave, Ewoho, so Obekaya.
1: Mehu, Benaboy, Muniadi. Mehu, Lisbia, Rima, and Sukaho.
0: Bemzi, and young Ghanaian artists be out. And a Nigeria for no AADD. Monsu walk up, move. But the lesson in it is that, Andy, most of these Nigerian artists are a formal. Omoto genre, you ben omoto angaza. They are Afrobeats in the most, meboa.
1: Yeah.
0: I stand to be corrected. We have rappers and all that. Most of them near Afrobeats, meboa.
1: Yeah, Nigeria for
0: yes. Ghana, so your top musicians currently in the Hanomo Tunyumbe. Dancer. And a day. It be a high life. Oh. But on say Afrobeat nang say high life na no more. Or more re-indition. What you say? So what I'm saying is that we live in Ghana here.

0: When Ghanaian is singing, you don't even see the difference between a Ghanaian. They copy the Nigerians. They're wrong. Again, say you can't dance all our artists are big, like Satani Stone Boy, Mona, you can't rap. But if it's about rap, Mbacho Uti, Mbacho, PD didn't Eminem Momu in America.
1: Bom Bom say, Speed
0: Jay-Z.
1: Or say Speed Carlos no Speed ye ganin.
0: Hey Bombo,
2: made a mini Ghanaian passport.
0: The video na about one.
3: Video na
0: World Cup song. Ghana flag in the dominate in the US and
3: we have a Ghanaian artist going to perform in Speed.
0: Is that okay honey?
3: That be na yamane passport no Ghana ni.
0: We are not downplaying anything, but what I'm trying to say is that if it's about rapper, we have a whole Jay-Z, man. Forever young fame. You understand that, man? Or rap out to say yes. Jay-Z more PD, the Eminem. Like, your yeah, well, guys, well. And I'm, we, other artists, well, and see, a bad thing, so I'm befai. And Afrobeats, no. And the, and your worldwide record. And I say, but dancehall, I'm Pajouti. Say, a dancehall artist, then the Jamaicans are there. Because even Shatawale Krano is the topest artist, no doubt. And they papa ni Vice Cartel.
1: Who is a Jamaican?
0: Yeah, ain't he? Cartel. So, yeah, dance all that. Cartel, ne Spice, Money, Adena, Ebeko. And the majority has here. I had to say, Yenro yeah, Bisa Fa Blondie from Ivory Coast. Majority has here. He sings reggae. But the entry of World War Rise, right, so, no, or Yeni Bibia with the Jamaican. And this year, can't see a peri reggae, and that's a culture more, why I am foul. And in but so what I say, into the Afrobeat rhythm genre na Nigeria for propagating, you know, it looks more African. Be known from your friend is saying, abroad from what they hear. Meaning so what I say, and these Nigerians, you know, more business inclined, or more top. Into a more artist, you know, to me a trend they pa. But and into the piano in that aspect in the umbeko because how life near new amuni na nebo. When we born, we see an Afrobeat not attend. We go say more money, any more way. We go say shows or more playing in other numbers or money, and we look at all these things. Numbers or money or shows name arenas or more rocky with the number. Me say Nigeria the Pampenas Empire Whiskey no. And I won't feel it. Oh, they say Ben Abo, me the whiskey didn't have me feeling.
1: Rema Umali.
0: Uh-huh. Yeah, it's a Ghana no is good. Say your dance all artists, ni na egusi obi abetu. But yeah, yen su ye die na nkasa. I was say ye make sure say ye be minim sa wote asia. Na it was a Ghana they say ye music ne do ye to be abi. Ye Ghana unhunyuma ye to be ye to be abi. And I don't mean adwene.
1: But I said your ewo global de kalika.
0: No, I'm on Emmy, one pass, yam for Manko. Because Cassano, oh, Baboons or Moje or Elka, see, Asano, or South Dressing Room.
1: Oh, now PSG champions,
0: they were dancing with it. So, meaning, say, we saw connections near, I didn't know, woman near, but I think, say, and got dope nation, it to me, Kobia, it would have been great. But whether or not, they are our brothers. Into a monk, Tonyon G, and in here, more born.
1: He's a Bramway.
3: Well, my tear cat in common. Na also a realist, me boy. Realist, you be our cancer, Miss City City. On wada wada. It will be a realist, biano. A be ya, and you'll be catching with a be ye. So be wa, on fan connaqua na wuna, there be a denial, your own. Your ma bear 3 days, and I was 3 months to leave. They will tell you as it is. Those are people classify as realist. So you're a realist. You don't use the few examples to make a case. Some of whom bad teams are winning tournament. How often and as hard in this?
0: Tournament.
3: Let's forgive him. One can't tournament to crow. Yeah, can probability. And then the number of times such things happen. One out of 100. I don't know. So you're a realist. You don't base on that to make an argument.
0: It's insignificant.
3: Because the number of bad teams are winning air tournament, any trophies, you know. When you compare the number of good teams are winning air tournament, you know, number of bad teams, you know, are insignificant in fraction form and the negligible.
0: More fire. The
3: teacher. You don't do that. And Nasem no can no as I be casami a realist. And a realist will say that well who a bad team winning the tournament. How often who say a bad team winning the tournament? How
0: often.
2: And
0: tensi. Nan say omami tournament andi. Bad teams ebetimi ako tournament ako se a surprise. But going all the way to win the tournament, you know, and tensi. Saudi Arabia and Argentina or the tournament, you know.
1: Both of which is a champions.
0: Mekai Obi. Obi kaje last 2 years. Was it yeah nana Girona?
2: Girona.
0: Ejina Sunano. Obi Obi told us the bubble will best. I had there a better stage, you know. They will get to their limit. Samre BK be seen the team in Girona. Girona will win the league because Girona sent Barcelona back to back. On the
1: Girona.
0: Okay, Girona.
1: No, we see Girona matches.
0: Girona to score. Now, so,
2: BK be need to score.
0: Now, so, Spain imagine the World Cup. The first game they lost to Switzerland.
2: Yeah.
0: But did Switzerland win the World Cup?
2: No.
0: Now the said it's a tournament. Expect one big surprise to happen.
2: Ghana to beat England.
0: France and Lesotho to Senegal.
2: Senegal.
0: The Senegal win the tournament.
2: No.
0: In fact, Cameroon was Tunisia was Argentina. No,
2: yeah.
0: Argentina was Cameroon. Yeah. Argentina. No. That was a big surprise.
2: Brazil, how much is Brazil?
0: Me kind of woke up.
2: Okay, okay.
0: That was a big surprise. But we minus. We a smaller club. The Obeya and say Obe cause surprises. A big stage, you know. The Babu will best. Morocco, yes, surprise at the last World Cup, a do level, no, a honey level. So don't raise Ghanaian expectation. May say the last thing I would do to a Ghanaian listening to me is give that Ghanaian a false hope. Say, blaster team, we ever call World Cup, I could do semi final. I will do a disservice to you and I will raise your disappointment level to the highest level. Water down your expectation. Say, see, yeah, and see, what for the say, the ecosy, you know, that was what you were expecting. Ebasana, you don't become disappointed. And me, I don't know, me, unfortunate. Maybe I'm not arguing that. On kasabi bribi. Say the more now, kasano. Obia udi domani mudiye. On tuin kasewo koko. Abra on kasewo kudim kunim. Say microphone su onim kwa dia. And the idea baka say team nebe kwa kodi walk up. But say take it. Ne demu. Deep within him, no one can watch them. And some are kind of one thing, and then some are kind of microphone. A different. And today, your uncle, me, realist will never say, well, who bad teams winning tournament in Tino, what is such fear examples, you know, MK case. That is not a feature of realist.
2: It's directly what I can't check and I say, your team near bad.
0: Or they say, delay pushing, I say, is it a good team or because I feel say, you're a good team.
2: So he was put as a bad team or a tournament here, Benji. No, I say, because a good team. This is I am fadi.
0: Now, the last one, last but one. Baby, a day embra. Yes, embra, send the penny brasson, a brofne de bay. Young Shema brofom de mrabay and I umra ni di bison emuso. Mra ma country and he said, no one is guilty until proven guilty.
2: Yeah.
0: England for say or more air use on Bechia Pata. On that day, no, Patebo captain Amban in England informo. If they decide not to greet Pata, all the Ghanaian other players must also refuse to greet England for. Pate is not guilty of any offense.
2: Yeah.
0: He has only been charged. And court, Mremuno, Adebakwe, and he said, there's a court in the Omienu. Court of air public opinion.
2: Yeah.
0: Any court of air competent jurisdiction. Court of public opinion. And the they any conjectures, any rumors, any half truth, ne de bua ofo. But a proper court of competent jurisdiction, you need evidence to prove your case. And until a judge better know them so, it doesn't matter the charges. It could be 30, it could be 40, it could be 100 charges. Andy, until a court over pass it through the proper trial. And my court, I can say would default. And would default. Pate is not guilty of any offense. Pate is only charged. And the English players, the English FA, do not have any right to treat Thomas Pate as will be guilty of the offense I charge you. It's the Ghanaian players need to hear me.
3: how much am I? Niem posti. Niem kanchira Ghana players and he said Pate on that day no e bobo against England no. Pate should wear the captain armband. Who's the captain in the catch here? If the English players, you know, I say Omunchia Pate, all the Ghanaian other players, you know, must follow suit Obian Chanyongo. Now Omunchia Pate, Omunchia Pate, what are we going to gain from it? Let's return favor. If they refuse to agree party, our only the air blasters now. All the other Ghanaian players must also show support to party. Say party, party are guilty and going to America. Say party are guilty of the offense. You're charging now. Can America form five visa man in work room? If party is going to America as an innocent person, you're charging for offense. For all you know, if your party is guilty of any of the offense. Why would they want to treat him as Obia? You're charging a you're convicting him. Is he a convict? Now, Abrofunia be before you're corrupt. But Ben Gamaya, Omu ya number one, Omu Bo Jamaya Sani.
2: When is Omu Jamaya
3: Sani? But Omu diya, but Pate diya diya diya Pia Bonti. Omu diya Pia Bonti ya, Pate diya niya minor, enkite. They should not treat Pate as somebody ya convicting him. Pate is not convicted of any crime. He has only been charged. And until proven guilty, you cannot treat him Obia or ya guilty of any offense.
2: Mami Mremo.
3: Last one, maybe answer. Mitiye, Jordan, the choice of air blaster as captain based on seniority. And we came. You choose blaster captain based on your bar first. A came. Ghana has a cry. I catch it and say, yeah, who are here? No. Not penitty, I say. It's me who are here. Not penny or ho. But now, Kurane, who are not brother penitty, I say no. I be saying penny, no, what could he here? Captain, you know. It must be based on certain qualities of the player. Be a blaster in 2 years. Pe. No, what the qualities to lead the blasters are. We should not deny the player based on so by NJ. Even at certain club level, and yes, seniority, they choose to captain. Missing your typical example, Sammy Hippia.
2: Yes,
3: yeah, a Liverpool player. Liverpool. I know about Liverpool, actually. But Steve Gerrard be signed who be a captain, Edema Liverpool. And they Liverpool for say omo new captain one and Dominic Soboslai why me meet several Liverpool players omo boss is here but their next captain Van Dijk kwa and Dominic Soboslai adentra because they see a leader in him. Dominic Soboslai no anyo yakoda boy a captain of the national team. So leadership no qualities obi betime about blaster 20 years no any leader, that person cannot be a captain. And the choice of, say, the criteria of choosing a blaster captain based on seniority alone and the management of the blasters, the Ghana Football Association, and then the technical handlers, you know, must have a second look, a cake way of choosing a leader.
4: Yes. And the, England, for no more, you'll be a friend of grave, El Bro, for any friend is a nano. Obi, who are near the natural near CNN. I said, what is it now? Oh, boy, I wonder. And no escaponi bin aye, and na England for an Omunja diomoya, diomoya in a psychological. And it's a macatro say, irrespective of Ghana, it seems how weak or though we are, England for us almost near born almost shaky. Anonymous agony. Because in our history at the World Cup, we've been able to cause certain upsets, and born here born, yes, yenya almost the same attention, they said, diomoya. So what they are doing, they be no more bomb, mamana. Because one, if they fail some big chia party, it won't affect our performance. But boys name and yes, my week could do trim. And the majority days you have to stay focused. So we your mind is on chia party, yes, you base on the go of God. Meaning so may add on the go of God. So when chia party, born here bebo. But mom England for in tea. So when chia party, Ebema Ghana for no cry more motivated in the game to prove a point. And if somebody is motivated to want to prove a point, it becomes harder. And the boys will make sure that they will also do something for patent. If only there is unity and everything that will come, na England for yet so munchia patent no be or park and so. The boys will also decide that then they will play in solidarity for their brother. In as much as they will put up a solid performance. A coach, you know, any handlers now want to manage this situation, they will put up a solid performance. And this omunchia patent. Near put your solid performance, near bomb 1-0.
0: no money to me and Tia. Ghana Yang Jidin. Yen you crab bet me say, and Kaja crab because I did my bet you so goose army boy. It's Mamma Munchia. I'm sure some bet you are psychological and Omo be to a trim. It's 1 year. A mom could tell him the Ghana, your best safety folk, and focusing out by England, so Muncha, England, so Muncha, and psychological be breaky or mobile. Me maximum your whole crank, I make a place say good news. So Muncha Pata, what we are going to do that we are going to play this game for party. It's young and I improve a point. Nandi ni aboni ya somu 1-0, 2-0. Na se ingi avon kwa mutibati. 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Ukra we Hurricane Ballon d'Or unya. 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Yemra ni emo bo. Fair play ni inaka bo. And it's a Muslim one, yeah, you need problem. Yeah, dear, Masa, he who is down fears no fall. Yeah, that form that I'm boy. Your what's we are saying, your that form knows where we are saying. Some women are yeah, dear, even if Mr. Host, who I will say, now team will be able to be a quarter semi final. Yeah, we are confused because every president saw a quadje, coach, you know, see the team, no, because second round, minister saw your budget or pay scaffold, your friends say, semi final. It is a young boy's yarn on Bayer or more quam, Wamaya. He said, walk up, Grand Quauma, and thank you, Jack Corner Nigeria for Coboba. But the Ebebo, Macassa born here, Cobon, and he said, you need much granny about that. Knew the last time he ever bought. We still play football. Into the England phone, some of them are catcher, Momanga, I knew him on Munjanae. Forget about your team name, you know, Masa Uji. Forget up, Sir Jetty, who bob your boy? Who born a Jetty boy? A best or kill. Now, boys, number say England game, no, and on Mudina contra di Gidney. Also, Bows Winchia, or the Mamma Munchia near, and that day, Patin Crom Winchia, no, be would you obey him? Into a musro. And now, say Ghana's because your players, seniors, ne plan. I think the high profile player or Ghana team near party in terms of profile. But what I say, into a more yes, I know, so more or more like almost way, young penny. We are going to fight them. Tell me your mom, Munchiani, I saw 2-0 and now 1-0. Yes, sir, we are hot on Befreco. Say, hey, Kokrum, so free Germany. Mencia. Be very careful. Go group name, tricky.
5: Mati.
0: Yo.
5: Medas. Mammy, the few birthdays now. So, you did it. Happy birthday to Oprah Winfrey Redu, former KSTS student. Anastasia says she will pursue a degree course in communication at UPSC level 400. This is coming from your dad, Mr. Samuel Yauridu, Secretary, Western Bypass Car Dealers Association. T. Oprah Winfrey Redu, happy birthday to you from your dad. Now, International Kwame Cash. International Kwame Cash. Chairman for Tetiri.
6: Yeah, man.
5: Nyami Admochina, hey, chairman, Bedi.
6: Yes.
5: Tetiri, Funyina, chairman. Chairman Kwame Cash.
6: Same. I'm Cash, don't say Bedi, so don't say. I'm on for Bedia, one real crowd.
5: Chairman.
6: I know, the man was saying, catch it and say. Mom, me didn't go as a meal. Baby, the oil. I'm saying, I have a catcher.
5: He's a woman in the room for a chairman.

0: and there were a party at what to be. And I was here from 2 o'clock going, and there were all tremors to be a blow on it.
1: Or
0: fair. Or yet, Jan, or yet, numb, sabby, bibby, bibby, and let it be one Monday, and then they don't say weekends here, but in the weekends, ye boost him there.
2: To you know, or invite a month already, so I want you to baby or one.
0: Oh, I say it to one. Sand you on a honor on my elbow, son, elbow.
2: There yet, the money will be ending, but a moment here and a motor is a phenomenon.
0: I say it to one. I say
2: take second git.
0: Second git one. Uncle police post on, I won't say, banish your corner more. Your boy live ban, it be all. Ma so so nous essaie
2: outre moi hier quand je sais quoi net tu
0: là vous dit mais là vous a quoi pas que les cas c'est quoi oui parce que so
3: oui OK merci happy birthday to Mr. John Kusi Afroken say oh yeah Tiles any Tarazu worker to Mr. John Kusi Afroken happy birthday to you. Sanso and I say happy birthday to Sibawi Bawa. Sibawi Bawa. And Sibawi. And so ne birthday Sibawi Bawa. Happy birthday to you. And Franco Fiajman.
2: Panajman.
4: Aye.
2: Oh, sir. Oh, no, no, no, no, no, no, no, no, no, no, no, no, no, no, no, no, no, no, no, no, no, no, no, no,
3: Franco Fiajman. Now the o
2: on the cabruta papa oji what did he come here o
0: we be be no on opeli
1: yeah
0: we han ma fail eh
2: video call
0: david like eh what's up ko nipa eh sa e kan se kwai
1: conference that is a group
0: group call
1: to yeah
0: let me see how many for the asap
2: is it o me am benin vo
0: oi
2: is ka di papa no chiri
0: let me see for the asap oh o be be the fro we show let now we said now one of the better series in the police oh we said this come one of the you know you do have ma kuntana mo you do have and then was at the and that management the boy for me fun one family we said we can say yeah me better but that she there is not happy birthday
3: from Franco Fiajman happy birthday to you now go bon shop
0: ya blatter
3: Christian, Papa General, the message you are also one major factor. Now, Maxwell and Rick, one major factor. Was he any Ghanaian artist ever performing at the World Cup? Language barrier.
1: Okay.
3: Yeah, it's also another
1: error. That is very good.
2: But I know the universal language.
1: What I say? No, no, sorry. Besides Ghana, for Roman Tibro, for Titina, you swan a yen an ammo. Yaw Famona or Mobosa substitute Nessa Anumana Eban. So munim to, and so no more air dance to it. But Ebia also will be beautiful.
2: Kayako group by Senior Brofunum.
1: Saint Jim,
3: there's a part, Brof, baby. Hey,
2: Angelic, you no more penetrate bag and your market, no more tree air or
1: dinner. No, but the reality is a Ghana for Angsa Mon Pebro for you, sir. And now, send the oil. Debbie, Jake, so over here, percentage of Ghanaians are more pebble for you as to that or Tria, and the baby 80-20. Even a crash for no crowd, Ghana, no more time pebble for you.
2: Ilumba, still a Ilumba.
3: Happy birthday to Gibson. Gibson, we every international meme, also celebrating a legend. Gibson, happy birthday to you, Nyanko Ponshrao. Have a wonderful birthday.
0: Alebo, so new K1.
3: Yeah, K1.
0: K1 pop.
3: Yeah.
0: Asesu. Also now we're going to be birthday. K1, action or yeah, man, Andy.
3: Nah, and I'm no name, you know, I'm going to
0: be. Say, also make a, no me done as it. Because if I do, yeah, do say, yeah. To what they say, no crime, I mean, I'm in formula, hold on. Asesu, or name it, and yeah, I'm going to cry. I'm going to host the whole mood, the hope, huh? Because the new business here, you're born.
1: I'm going to be a little bit. And yes, so is
3: so. I'm going to be a man.
1: I'm going to be a man.
3: I'm going to be a man. I'm going to be a man.

on Monday. Now it's we are to also Eddie Akenyan Eddie Abaha. It was a wonderful time being with you throughout this week. Have a wonderful weekend and stay blessed. 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

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Good afternoon, welcome to Pure Music Connection. Yeah, weather now, any day, everybody can say, yeah. Nice and easy. Here on Pure 95.7 FM. Good afternoon, welcome to Pure Music Connection. With me, the famous Abatius. Hey, my boy, Miss Billion. Congrats, boy.

0240929283. And you want me connecting with Nettie and your voice notes never for her mommy. Baby, be our OBI, our UTM, be our Mechi, and I'm more acquired by Pure Music Connection. Yeah, the answer is Pure 95.7. 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

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My man D-Rock, how you doing? Kwamina MP Kwesi Atta and Kofi Kinata. 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